0: And Ribeiro is the co-chair and president of Real Entertainment and Culture, and he says the event aims to inspire young athletes.
1: In the North, access matters, representation matters, and when young people can see the game, feel the energy, meet these players, and imagine themselves in these spaces, it changes what they believe is possible. 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
0: The partnership is expected to continue through 2028, with Whitehorse hosting the event annually. That was your news to 5 o'clock. 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
3: 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Sip a cocktail and catch up on the news and sports. 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And if a more intimate dinner is on the menu,

0: In sports, the Vegas Golden Knights are off to a good start in the Stanley Cup Final. They earned a 5-4 victory in the opener, the best-of-seven championship series, last night in Carolina. Tomas Hertl scored the winner late in the third period. The Hurricanes will host Game 2 tomorrow. The New York Knicks will bring an 11-game win streak into the opener of the NBA Finals tonight in San Antonio. The Knicks swept Cleveland to take the Eastern Conference title. In the West, the Spurs were pushed the 7-game distance by Oklahoma City. In the WNBA, Toronto visits New York. And Patrick Corbin gets the start for the Toronto Blue Jays tonight in Atlanta. The Blue Jays are looking to end a 3-game losing skid. Toronto has slipped 1 game out of a wild card spot in the American League. Miami and Washington will get the full slate of games started with a matinee at Nationals Park. Faith has your Rush weather next, brought to you by Yukon Nissan.
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2: 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For Dawson, Mayo, Pelly, Carmack, Sparrow, and Ross River tonight, partly cloudy for Mayo and Dawson, clear for the rest of the region and a low of 6 degrees. Tomorrow, sunny for Mayo and for Carmack, a mix of sun and cloud for the rest of the region, reaching a high of 23. And tomorrow night, clear for Dawson, Pelly, and Carmack, cloudy for the rest of the region and a low of 7. For Watson Lake tonight, partly cloudy, a low of 14. Tomorrow, cloudy with a good chance of rain in the afternoon, reaching a high of 21. And tomorrow night, cloudy with a good chance of rain continuing and a high of 13 degrees. For Whitehorse, Teslin, Atlin, Haines Junction, and the Kluane Lake region tonight, clear for Whitehorse, cloudy conditions for the rest of southern Yukon and a low of 6. Tomorrow, cloudy in Atlin and in Teslin with a slight chance of showers, mix of sun and cloud for the rest of the region, reaching a high of 26 degrees. And tomorrow night, cloudy region-wide with a good chance of showers for Atlin and Teslin in the low of 6 degrees. For area forecasts and current conditions, search weather.gc.ca.
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0: You are locked on to CKRW 96.1 The Rush. Alex Warren with Fever Dream. Alex Warren, by the way, is a very sweet human. And I don't know him personally, but the conversation he had on the Call Her Daddy podcast with Alex Cooper a couple of months back, it's really wholesome. If you need something to watch, would recommend that episode 100%. Hanging out with Faith Star on your Rush ride home in your 5 o'clock music hour, which is brought to you by Raven Recenter. On June 9th at Raven, join the Fire Smarting Your Home workshop presented by Raven Recenter, the City of Whitehorse, and the Wildfire Awareness Society. It's a workshop for homeowners on how to protect your home from wildfire. You do have to sign up, but it's pay what you can, and all donations go towards Raven's tool library. There's going to be pizza there, door prizes as well, and I heard really good coffee, apparently. For more info, go to facebook.com/Raven Recenter. You can find the event on there. Speaking of fire smarting, I did get a public service announcement from the City of Whitehorse a few minutes ago that I'm going to share with you around 5:30, so stay tuned for that. More music on the way as well this hour. We got Ariana Grande coming up next on The Rush.
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0: 96.1, The Rush, Kendrick Lamar and SZA with Luther. If you're in the Porter Creek area, just a heads up that fire smart work is underway at the Porter Creek snow dump site. Site cleanup, debris removal, and stacking of wood for public salvage was put on hold until it was deemed safe to complete. That work is now being completed, and for public safety, the city of Whitehorse is asking you please stay clear of the area until the contractor has completed the work. This site is an active work zone and equipment may be in operation. Impacted trails will be restored once work is complete, and the city will notify the public when this is done. Visit whitehorse.ca for more information, and if you have any questions or concerns, you can email firesmart@whitehorse.ca. Hovering around 5:30 on that clock, and I got your Canadian Press News update standing by.
1: Now this update from the Canadian Press. Canada is standing by its Ebola travel restrictions despite criticism from the World Health Organization. The world body is urging countries to lift broad travel measures tied to the outbreak in Central Africa, arguing such restrictions disrupt aid efforts and lack scientific backing. Health officials continue to describe the risk to Canada as low, even as the outbreak spreads in the Democratic Republic of Congo and Uganda. Alberta and Quebec are looking past old political differences in search of new economic partnerships. Alberta Premier Danielle Smith used a visit to Quebec City to pitch stronger trade ties between the provinces, arguing both can reduce dependence on foreign markets by working more closely together. Canadian activists detained during a Gaza-bound aid mission say they're still waiting for Ottawa to hear them out. And Ottawa is extending emergency support for Canada's steel and aluminum sector for another year. From the Canadian Press, I'm Lisa Laporte.
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0: 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For the Wilderness City tonight, clear skies dropping down to a low of 10. Tomorrow looks like another sunny day. Whitehorse, a mix of sun and cloud and a high of 23. And tomorrow night, cloudy and a low of 13 degrees. Across the territory right now, Old Crow is at 21. Dawson partly cloudy and 23. Mayo mostly cloudy, 24. Farrell and Carmax are the hot spots, partly cloudy and 27 currently. Beaver Creek and Burwash at 23. Haynes Junction and Teslin mainly sunny and 25. Watson Lake partly cloudy and 24. Inuvik mostly cloudy and 20. And at the Whitehorse Airport, partly cloudy and 26 degrees.
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0: Charlotte Cardin, The Way We Touch on 96.1 The Rush. 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Patrick, your Morning Brew host, will be live on location. Definitely stop by and say hello. Starts at 11, runs until 3, and there will be catering by the incredible Tikini River Ranch. You're not going to want to miss this. 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Creeping up to 6 on your ride home with Faith Star. We got Preston Pablo coming up next on 96.1 The Rush.
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5: Lots of things have changed since 1969. But one thing hasn't. 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
1: From the National Newsroom of the Canadian Press, I'm Lisa Laporte. The World Health Organization is calling for the lifting of travel restrictions on countries impacted by an Ebola outbreak in Africa because they're hindering the response to it. A spokesperson for Immigration Minister Lena Diab says the safety and well-being of Canadians is top priority, noting the current approach will be adapted if needed. An outbreak of a rare type of Ebola that has no licensed vaccine or treatment has ballooned in the Democratic Republic of Congo and spread to neighboring Uganda. Two activists who took part in separate flotilla protests bound for the Gaza Strip say they were mistreated by Israeli authorities who reject those claims. Ihab Loteyef and Safa Chebi spoke with the media on Parliament Hill today about their experience.
2: Under gunpoint, myself and my six boatmates were forced to our knees and searched from throat to feet. We were then placed as hostages at the bow of our boat and held still at gunpoint while their colleagues down inside the cabin used wire cutters, among other things, to destroy beyond any possible repair our engine.
1: NDP MP Heather McPherson says Ottawa needs to meet with the activists and take a tougher line on Israel. Natural Resources Minister Tim Hodgson unveiled close to $130 million in funding today for 56 forestry-related projects across Canada. Hodgson says Canada's forestry sector is the trade canary in the coal mine as it faces structural challenges that go beyond Trump-era tariffs. A big vote in U.S. Congress today regarding military action against Iran. Here's ABC Chief White House Correspondent Mary Bruce.
3: 3 months into this war, Congress is sending the president a powerful message. For the first time, the House has voted to block Trump from continuing this war without congressional approval. Four Republicans joining Democrats to pass this. The move largely symbolic, but it's a striking rebuke of the commander-in-chief.
1: Now, the resolution doesn't stop the war with Iran. The measure next goes to the Senate. And NASA has declared its Mars Maven spacecraft dead.
4: Maven was launched in 2013 to study the red planet's atmosphere. A year later,
5: congratulations, Maven is now in Mars orbit.
6: Fantastic.
4: Maven mysteriously fell silent in early December after passing behind Mars. Data indicated it went into a fast spin, which disrupted its orbit and drained the onboard batteries. NASA has confirmed the mission is over. Officials say four other spacecraft around Mars, two U.S. and two European satellites, will pick up the slack. Maven is expected to remain in orbit for another 50 to 100 years before crashing into Mars. I'm Ed Donahue.
1: This is the Canadian Press. In sports, it's the Toronto Blue Jays against the Atlanta Braves in Major League Baseball action this hour. And it's also game one of the NBA championship final between the New York Knicks and San Antonio Spurs. Women's flag football is going to be a pilot sport at Canadian universities next year. It's also set to make its Olympic debut in Los Angeles in 2028. Canadian women's team head coach Rachel Lessard says universities produce a lot of players for her squad, so having varsity status can make Canada stronger internationally.
7: It's a big deal for us for the quality of our sport, also the credibility of our sport. I mean, we're going to the Olympics, so I feel we need something under the Olympics to bring those athletes up.
1: The Canadian men's and women's flag football teams will take part in the World Championship in August in Dusseldorf, Germany. From the Canadian Press, I'm Lisa Laporte.
0: I got your rush weather next, brought to you by the City of Whitehorse. Asphalt overlay work on 4th Avenue between Oglevie and 2nd Avenue is scheduled throughout June. Traffic disruptions can be expected, including transit delays, single lane closures, and reduced speeds. Road users are asked to drive with caution, obey signage, and follow directions from on-site crews. For more info, go to whitehorse.ca. This is your Rush evening weather provided by Environment Canada. For Dawson, Mayo, Pelly, CarMax, Faro, and Ross River tonight, partly cloudy for Mayo and Dawson, clear for the rest of the region and a low of 6 degrees. Tomorrow, sunny for Mayo and for CarMax, a mix of sun and cloud for the rest of the region, reaching a high of 23. And tomorrow night, clear for Dawson, Pelly, and CarMax, cloudy for the rest of the region and a low of 7. For Watson Lake tonight, partly cloudy, a low of 14. Tomorrow, cloudy with a good chance of rain in the afternoon, reaching a high of 21. And tomorrow night, cloudy with a good chance of rain continuing and a high of 13 degrees. For Whitehorse, Teslin, Atlin, Haines Junction, and the Kluane Lake region tonight, clear for Whitehorse, cloudy conditions for the rest of southern Yukon and a low of 6. Tomorrow, cloudy in Atlin and in Teslin with a slight chance of showers, mix of sun and cloud for the rest of the region, reaching a high of 26 degrees. And tomorrow night, cloudy region-wide with a good chance of showers for Atlin and Teslin and a low of 6 degrees. For area forecast and current conditions, search weather.gc.ca.
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0: 96.1, The Rush. Ray, where is my husband? Unbelievable weather today in downtown Whitehorse. I am quite the happy girl. It's looking like it's going to be a pretty nice weekend as well. Temps going up to 20 in Whitehorse. Not as hot as today on Saturday, but still really beautiful. In my opinion, perfect camping weather. And I'm wondering, what's on your camping / hiking bucket list for summer 2026 this year? Send me a text. Let me know. 867-667-7891. In the 6 o'clock hour now of your Rush Ride Home with Faith Star, we got lots of tunes to jam out and dance to. But right now, a UConn Nugget with Les McLaughlin on 96.1 The Rush.
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2: Next time you visit the McBride Museum, or if you're just out for a walk, look at a big green rock standing tall outside the old log telegraph office on the corner of Front and Steel Street. It's big, and it's pure. 100% copper. The copper slab arrived at its present location from the White River area in what could only be described as a community project without parallel. It was discovered in May 1905, though there were rumors of its existence going back to 1891. In 1953, prospector Clem Eminger trekked into the area about 30 miles off the Alaska Highway. He brought back a sample and news of just how big the slab was, 3 tons of pure copper. No one was more excited than Bill McBride, the Yukon's foremost historian and booster of his day. In 1954, he helped form a Copper Nugget Committee of 5 to find out how he could bring the slab to Whitehorse for display at the McBride Museum. The committee consisted of prominent Yukoners such as Bill Emery, John Phelps, Dorothy Scott, Jim Wired, and Roy Minter. Believe it or not, they could not just drag the slab out of the bush. It took 4 years of investigation to discover who owned the nugget. Finally, they decided it was on Crown land and that no one had a claim to it. Then the committee had to convince the Department of Northern Affairs to let them have it. In 1958, Northern Affairs agreed to donate the slab to the Yukon Historical Society. Then the committee set about retrieving the copper slab. 15 people were involved in the recovery mission. At 7 a.m. on April 22, 1958, the group headed into the rough White River bush country to drag the copper out. They included big game guides Buck Dixon and Carl Chambers and federal game warden Joe Langevin. Alaska Highway maintenance people provided cat skinner Dave Hume and his cat. It took 5 days to drag the slab to the highway, load it onto a flatbed, and drive it 250 miles to its final resting place at the McBride Museum. It arrived on Sunday, April 27, 1958. Today it sits proudly at the museum site, complete with a plaque dedicated to the pioneer prospectors who staked copper claims on the White River from 1900 to 1958. Among the early prospectors named is Frank Miles, the adoptive father of William McBride. By the way, these native copper nuggets are unusual and have no market value because they're so hard, and there are so few of them that setting up a milling machine would be practically impossible.
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song that ended up on my Spotify Wrapped in 2025, Justin Bieber, Speed Demon on 96.1 The Rush. Hope you're not speeding on the Yukon highways and roads at the moment and you're driving safely just after 6:30 on your ride home with Faith Star. I mentioned this yesterday, but a section of the Millennium Trail in Riverdale is closed out of an abundance of caution as erosion continues to affect the area. So if you were about to head out on the trail, know that a temporary detour is established from the Robert Campbell Bridge along the sidewalks on Lewes Boulevard and Nasutland Drive in Riverdale for pedestrians, and along the Lewes Boulevard bike lanes to Nasutland for cyclists, reconnecting with the Millennium Trail at the pathway access near the Alsick Road intersection. Users can continue to access sections of the trail up to the closure point, but will need to turn around or use alternative trails away from the river. The closure is expected to remain in place until at least the end of the week. The city thanks the public for their patience and cooperation. You can find more info on whitehorse.ca. Got another one of Taylor Swift's hit singles off Life of a Showgirl coming up in the next few minutes, but right now it's Foster the People. This is Lost in Space on 96.1. 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

0: Morgan Page, Tegan, and Sarah with Body Work on 96.1 The Rush. Not sure if you caught Ryan and I's 2:45 refresher break today, but we spoke to someone named Patrick who said his favorite summer activity is taking his bike out, and I'm all about that. I'm still looking for a used bicycle. If you happen to have one, feel free to text me. Shameless self-plug, 867-667-7891. But I'm also curious what your favorite summer activity is if you didn't get to chime in on our conversation today. Are you into paddleboarding? Are you into kayaking? What do you like to do when it's this beautiful outside? Let me know. Creeping up to 7 on your ride home with Faith Star. We got your Canadian press news coming up in a few minutes. But Alex Sampson, next on The Rush.
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lots of things have changed since 1969. But one thing hasn't. 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

0: Something that I should definitely not have past noon, but I do it anyway. That is how self-destruction works. Sabrina Carpenter, Espresso on 96.1 The Rush. Hello. Hope you're having a great Wednesday evening. Hanging with Faith on your Rush ride home. In the final hour of the show for the night, you're going to hear songs from the Cranberries this hour. Also got Noah Kahan on the way, but Olivia Dean, So Easy to Fall in Love, coming up next on The Rush.
1: Hello, UConn. Chelsea here from The Brick. Quick question. 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

0: Yukon's hit station, 96.1 The Rush, Charlie XCX with Boom Clap. You've probably noticed that The Rush has been live on location pretty much every single weekend since April, and we are not slowing down anytime soon. Coming up on Saturday, it's Up North Adventures Demo Days, and Ryan, your midday grind host, will be live on location at the Schwatka Lake Day Use area for the big event. It's going to be super fun if you want to try out a kayak, canoe, paddleboard, all of the things on the water. The Up North Adventures crew will set you up. They're going to have all of the stuff ready to go. I did that a couple of years ago. It was so much fun. Would highly recommend you check it out. That's this Saturday at the Schwatka Lake Day Use area in Whitehorse with Up North Adventures. By the way, if you have an event coming up and you want The Rush to maybe be there live on location, send our sales team an email and they'll send you all of the details. sales@ckrw.com. Just after 7:30 on your ride home with Faith star Adele, coming up next on The Rush.
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0: 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Faith Star, wrapping up your Wednesday Rush Ride home. Thanks for chilling out with me. I will speak to you tomorrow for your Thursday Rush Ride home starting at 3, but don't go anywhere tonight. Of course, you got On with Mario Lopez at 8 o'clock until midnight, and more of today's best music closing out this hour. Preston Pablo on the way on The Rush. Toodles.
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0: From the National Newsroom of the Canadian Press, I'm Lisa Laporte. Security agencies in Canada and those of its close international partners warn that China is using professional networking sites to gather information. They say it's intelligence that would give Beijing a strategic and tactical advantage over the Five Eyes intelligence sharing agencies. Culture Minister Mark Miller says Ottawa is directing the CRTC to back down on its recent decision to triple streamers' financial contributions to Canadian content. He says it will instead provide $600 million to the sector. Miller told reporters on Parliament Hill the fact that the U.S. has identified the Online Streaming Act as a trade irritant wasn't the only reason the government asked for the change of course.
1: It would be disingenuous to suggest that this is the single issue. The reality is we're impatient to make sure that the sector stays vital and stays supported, and that's why we're making that investment of $600 million into the industry.
0: Under the Broadcasting Act, Cabinet doesn't have the authority to overturn a specific decision on streamers' contributions. It must instead direct the CRTC on how to broadly implement the Online Streaming Act. Alberta Premier Danielle Smith, in her first public event in Quebec City, delivered a short speech in French Wednesday and commiserated over the playoff demise of the Montreal Canadiens. Smith told business leaders that she thinks Alberta and Quebec should forge ahead with a stronger economic alliance.
2: So I invite every one of you to start or continue investing in Alberta, to forge new and deepening partnerships with businesses operating in our province, and know that I will be encouraging Alberta businesses to do the same, to turn to Quebec and the natural synergies of our economies as they continue to grow and expand.
0: Smith was said to meet with Quebec Premier Christine Frechette later today. Ford is recalling more than 13,700 vehicles in Canada due to a seatbelt issue as part of a wider recall in the U.S. A Ford Canada spokesperson says the recall affects 2018 to 2022 models of the Ford Expedition and Lincoln Navigator. And SpaceX is detailing plans for going public next month in a move that could have Elon Musk breaking records.
3: When SpaceX goes public this month, it says it plans to raise $75 billion. That would be the largest ever stock market debut and would put Elon Musk in line to become the world's first trillionaire. SpaceX saying initial public offering shares will be set at $135 apiece and that they're going to sell 555 million shares, giving SpaceX a market value of $1.8 trillion. Only six companies in the S&P 500 are worth more than that. SpaceX says Musk's voting power in the public company will come primarily through his ownership of 5.2 billion Class C shares, which give 10 votes for every share held. Alex Stone, ABC News.
0: This is the Canadian Press. In sports, the Atlanta Braves beat the Toronto Blue Jays 7-3 in the second of their three-game series in Major League Baseball action. Canada's Félix Auger-Aliassime lost in French Open quarterfinal action Wednesday to Italian Flavio Caboli. Women's flag football is going to be a pilot sport at Canadian universities next year. It's also set to make its Olympic debut in Los Angeles in 2028. Calgary's Samantha Hopkins is a defensive back on the national team. She says she's excited her sport will be elevated from club to varsity status at Western University in London, Ontario.
4: We've been fighting for so long to get recognized as a sport at Western and get assistance, have support from the university, because we knew that flag football was going to take off.
0: Over half of the Canadian women's roster for the upcoming World Championship in August is made up of active university players. From the Canadian Press, I'm Lisa Laporte.
5: This is your Rush evening weather provided by Environment Canada. For Dawson, Mayo, Pelly, Carmack, Sparrow, and Ross River tonight, partly cloudy for Mayo and Dawson, clear for the rest of the region and a low of 6 degrees. Tomorrow, sunny for Mayo and for Carmack, a mix of sun and cloud for the rest of the region, reaching a high of 23. And tomorrow night, clear for Dawson, Pelly, and Carmack, cloudy for the rest of the region and a low of 7. For Watson Lake tonight, partly cloudy a low of 14. Tomorrow, cloudy with a good chance of rain in the afternoon, reaching a high of 21. And tomorrow night, cloudy with a good chance of rain continuing and a high of 13 degrees. For Whitehorse, Teslin, Atlin, Haines Junction, and the Kluane Lake region tonight, clear for Whitehorse, cloudy conditions for the rest of southern Yukon and a low of 6. Tomorrow, cloudy in Atlin and in Teslin with a slight chance of showers, mix of sun and cloud for the rest of the region, reaching a high of 26 degrees. And tomorrow night, cloudy region-wide with a good chance of showers for Atlin and Teslin in the low of 6 degrees. For area forecasts and current conditions, search weather.gc.ca.
6: Halfway through the week. What up, Mario? 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We got all that and more, so turn it up. 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
1: I'm Mario Lopez taking a quick look at the buzz because Sabrina Carpenter is dealing with a nightmare, an alleged stalker who tried to forcefully enter her L.A. home, according to court records. 31-year-old William Applegate pretended to know her, but Sabrina's security team removed him, and he was arrested after refusing to leave. Less than 24 hours later, after he was released from custody, he returned to her house and loitered on her driveway for 2 hours. And then the next day, he returned again. A judge has since granted her a temporary restraining order. Wow, this guy's relentless. I think after you return once, that's straight jail time. I'm sorry.
2: Yeah, like, you gotta go.
3: Mario Lopez will be right back.
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2: All right, a few more songs. I'm going to take up a new case in Cordo's Court. Mario and Courtney Lopez here. While Cordo's Court is for entertainment purposes only, if you happen to find yourself in a tough spot, maybe a disagreement with a friend or a family member, or you just need some good old-fashioned advice, we'd love to help you out. 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Don't move. 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
1: You're on Mario Courtney Lopez. Time to take a little trip to Courtney's court for another case. This one is from Jade in California. She says, hey guys, I wanted your opinion on this. My mom is 70 years old, in fantastic shape, and loves to show it off. She dresses like she's in her 20s, and recently on a family vacation in Hawaii, she broke out thong bikinis for the beach. I was horrified. My husband was red in the face, and my teenage sons were beyond embarrassed. Now I'm concerned about inviting her to my son's graduation pool party in June. Am I a jerk for telling her she needs to wear a normal bathing suit for this party?
2: You know, a part of me says, if you got it, flaunt it, Grammy. And then the other part of me...
1: I need to just stay with that statement.
2: I mean, you know, maybe a thong's a little... For a kid's party, it's just a little...
3: And maybe not for the graduation party.
2: Not for the graduation party. Hey. But for Hawaii, let her live. Let her live.
1: It's your life. Live your life.
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1: From the National Newsroom of the Canadian Press, I'm Lisa Laporte. Security agencies in Canada and those of its close international partners warn China is using professional networking sites to gather information. An alert issued Wednesday by CSIS and agencies in Australia, New Zealand, the UK, and the US says China ultimately seeks privileged military, political, and economic intelligence. Natural Resources Minister Tim Hodgson unveiled close to $130 million in funding Wednesday for 56 forestry-related projects across Canada. He says the country's forestry sector is the trade canary in the coal mine as it faces structural challenges that go beyond Trump-era tariffs. Two activists who took part in separate flotilla protests bound for the Gaza Strip say they were mistreated by Israeli authorities who reject those claims. Ihab Lotayef and Safa Chebi spoke with media on Parliament Hill Wednesday about their experience.
2: Under gunpoint, myself and my six boatmates were forced to our knees and searched from throat to feet. We were then placed as hostages at the bow of our boat and held still at gunpoint while their colleagues down inside the cabin used wire cutters, among other things, to destroy beyond any possible repair our engine.
1: NDP MP Heather McPherson says Ottawa needs to meet with the activists and take a tougher line on Israel. Some of Canada's largest environmental groups were on Parliament Hill Wednesday, urging the Liberal government to reverse course on what they're calling rollbacks of environmental policy. Environmental Defence Director Tim Gray says Prime Minister Carney is proposing the worst evisceration of environmental law in Canadian history.
3: Declaring federal economic zones as law-free areas, broadly undermining environmental rules, approving projects before impacts are studied, and setting aside species protection isn't building. It's destructive and it's dangerous.
1: Speaking to the Canadian Press on his way into his weekly Liberal caucus meeting Wednesday, Carney said the government is absolutely not throwing away environmental protections and cited its new nature strategy. The U.S. House approved a war powers resolution today that would halt the U.S. military action against Iran. Opposition to the war has only grown as the conflict drags on and as U.S. President Trump struggles to negotiate a quick resolution. And a Metro Vancouver ski resort has unveiled what it says is the largest Canadian flag ever made. This is the Canadian Press. In sports, the New York Knicks beat the San Antonio Spurs 105-95 in Game 1 of the NBA Championship Series. The Atlanta Braves beat the Toronto Blue Jays 7-3 in Major League Baseball action. Women's flag football is going to be a pilot sport at Canadian universities next year. It's also set to make its Olympic debut in Los Angeles in 2028. U Sports Chief Executive Officer Pierre Arsenault says flag football is a fast-growing sport, noting several universities in Quebec and Ontario have women's teams.
4: The growth of women's flag football really across North America right now, and to see the attention that it's grabbing, the fact that it will be in the Olympics for the first time in 2028, we saw the ability for some real momentum around adding this as a youth sports sport.
1: Women's flag football will increase the number of U Sports championships to 24, including 13 women's sports. From the Canadian Press, I'm Lisa Laporte.
5: This is your Rush evening weather provided by Environment Canada. For Dawson, Mayo, Pelly, CarMax, Sparrow, and Ross River tonight, partly cloudy for Mayo and Dawson, clear for the rest of the region and a low of 6 degrees. Tomorrow, sunny for Mayo and for CarMax, a mix of sun and cloud for the rest of the region, reaching a high of 23. And tomorrow night, clear for Dawson, Pelly, and CarMax, cloudy for the rest of the region and a low of 7. For Watson Lake tonight, partly cloudy a low of 14. Tomorrow, cloudy with a good chance of rain in the afternoon, reaching a high of 21. And tomorrow night, cloudy with a good chance of rain continuing and a high of 13 degrees. For Whitehorse, Teslin, Atlin, Haines Junction, and the Kluane Lake region tonight, clear for Whitehorse, cloudy conditions for the rest of southern Yukon and a low of 6. Tomorrow, cloudy in Atlin and in Teslin with a slight chance of showers, mix of sun and cloud for the rest of the region, reaching a high of 26 degrees. And tomorrow night, cloudy region-wide with a good chance of showers for Atlin and Teslin and a low of 6 degrees. For area forecasts and current conditions, search weather.gc.ca.
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0: Yeah. 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
1: I'm Mario Courtney Lopez. Time to play Name That Tune. What is today's theme, Frazier?
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3: Oh, current artist.
2: Okay. You guys have said these names a couple times already, so hands on buzzers. Here we go. Mario.
3: That is Muse.
2: That is incorrect.
1: It sounds like them, though.
2: Do you want to guess a song title?
3: Come Over.
2: Incorrect.
3: No? Damn.
2: Courtney?
4: I didn't buzz.
5: For a while there, it was rough.
2: Oh, now I know.
5: Lately, I've been doing better than the last four cold Decembers I recall.
2: Courtney?
4: Benson Boone.
2: That is correct.
4: And it is...
2: Four.
4: Hallelujah.
2: Incorrect. Beautiful Things.
4: Beautiful yep. Things.
2: Beautiful Things. I feel like Mario's going to guess Muse for everything, but I could be wrong. Here we go. Hands on buzzers. Next song. It is 2-0.
5: Swim.
2: Courtney.
4: BTS Swim.
2: That is correct. 4-0.
3: Wow.
2: 4-0.
3: All right. Take it easy.
2: Hands on buzzers. That was barely Courtney.
6: I want to tell him your name.
2: That is incorrect. Artist.
4: Goo Goo Dolls.
2: That is correct.
4: Iris.
2: 5-0. What?
4: Iris.
2: You said name.
3: Yeah, no.
4: I got
3: the song Iris.
2: You said name.
4: No, that's I right. didn't.
3: Yes, you did. Yes, you did.
4: I sang that.
3: No, well, that's your answer.
2: If the song were at that part and you were singing that,
3: yep.
2: then yes. But yes. This was the beginning of the song.
3: Yep.
2: He's
3: right.
2: Close to that part.
3: He's right.
2: I
3: one
2: can't
3: to
2: give
3: one.
2: You that one.
3: One to
2: it
3: one.
2: Was, that sounded like the guess. That sounded
4: I don't need
2: the part. It's 5-0, and now he has one, so 5-1.
3: Yes. I think it's 4-1, but whatever.
2: No, it's 5. It is 5, because she got Benson Boone.
3: Okay, go on.
2: And she got... whatever.
3: Blind Squirrel finds a note once in a while.
2: All right, we're going to take a break, come back, and do another.
0: Coming up. More Mario Lopez coming up.
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1: Round two of Name That Tune regarding iHeartRadio Festival Artists. 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Mrs. Lopez is in the lead.
2: Yes, she is. 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
2: Song title?
1: Look at that. Oh. In the Back Room?
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2: 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So it is 5-2. 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
1: Round three of Name That Tune. We're guessing artist playing at this year's iHeartRadio Music Festival. The score is 5-2. I'm losing.
2: Yes, you are losing currently. Courtney is winning. Here we go. Mario. Nope, don't look through your papers.
1: No, that's not me.
3: No,
1: that was me.
2: Oh, that was you.
3: Muse.
2: That is correct.
1: Oh, come on! Come on!
2: Do you know the name of the song?
1: I should have got that.
4: Yeah.
1: Damn it.
2: The name of the song?
4: I thought you'd get you.
3: Horses on Iran.
2: Horses on Iran is incorrect.
4: Oh, you don't need to know that.
3: Yeah, I do. For an extra point.
2: Do you know the name of the song?
1: The Calling.
2: Incorrect. Knights of Cydonia.
1: That one.
2: Knights of Cydonia. So it is 7-2? 7-2.
1: Okay.
2: We're going to play some music, come back and wrap this up.
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2: Final round of Name That Tune. Mario Courtney Lopez here trying to guess who artist playing in this year's iHeart Radio Music Festival. Score is 7-2.
3: I'm winning.
2: Yes, you are. Let's see. I can't believe you got Muse.
4: Winning. Here we go. Mario.
2: Snoop Dogg. Gin and Juice.
4: That is correct.
2: Yes.
4: 7-4.
2: Ooh, coming back.

0: Is that the Red Hot Chili Peppers?
1: Incorrect.
0: Damn, it sounds just like them.
2: Say It Isn't So.
1: Say It Isn't So is correct. Who's the artist?
2: Jim Morrissey.
1: Incorrect. Weezer.
0: Let me guess.
1: You already guessed.
0: I know, but I was.
2: You had.
0: It is. I knew it was.
1: 8-4. There's one left. The artist will be worth 4 points. The song title worth 4 points.
0: Okay.
1: Here we go.
0: Zara Larsson.
1: That is correct. It is now 8-8. Song title.
0: Should have known better.
1: Incorrect.
2: Stateside.
1: Incorrect. Lush Life.
0: Lush Life. Okay.
1: Tiebreaker. There's one left. Here we go. Whoever gets either the artist or the title first.
0: What a comeback, huh? What a comeback.
1: Wins.
2: Oh, my God.

0: Kenny Chesney.
1: That is correct.
0: Yes!
1: Song title?
0: I told you I'm in my country phase.
1: Do you know the song title? Do you know it?
0: Should have been a cowboy.
1: No. Well, that's Pirate Flag.
0: Pirate Flag.
1: Mario wins.
0: Dang, I got Kenny Chesney, Lady Rose. What about that comeback?
2: More Mario Lopez coming up.
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1: On Mario Lopez, music rolls on right after some quick buzz. Taylor Swift has announced the release of her first new song since Life of a Showgirl last October. I Knew It, I Knew You is the name of the track. It's for the upcoming Toy Story 5 movie, which was co-written by Jack Antonoff and drops this Friday, June 5th. Taylor says she's always dreamed of getting to write for the characters she adored since she was a five-year-old kid watching the first Toy Story movie. Wow. It's been around that long. I believe she's like 35. So yeah, started 30 years ago. That is crazy. On Mario.com to find out more as we get back to the music.
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1: From the National Newsroom of the Canadian Press, I'm Lisa Laporte. CSIS and security agencies from the Five Eyes Intelligence Sharing Alliance say China is using professional networking sites to gather information. CSIS and intelligence agencies from the U.S., U.K., New Zealand, and Australia released an alert about the matter on Wednesday. It states China is looking for privileged military, political, and economic intelligence. Natural Resources Minister Tim Hodgson says additional funding to support the Canadian forestry industry is on top of various supports announced by the federal government for this sector since last August. Hodgson unveiled close to $130 million on Wednesday while in Langford, BC, where he said to meet with Canada's provincial and territorial ministers. The federal government is directing the CRTC to back down on its recent decision to triple streamers' financial contributions to Canadian content and will instead provide $600 million to the sector. This comes after the Motion Picture Association in the U.S. called on Cabinet to reconsider the current approach, and the U.S. ambassador to Canada called for the policy to be rescinded. Culture Minister Mark Miller says the industry is suffering while money for Canadian content is frozen in litigation. The CRTC said last month it would require large streaming services like Netflix to contribute 15% of their Canadian revenues to Canadian content. Ford issued a recall for almost 420,000 of its vehicles in the U.S., including more than 13,000 in Canada, due to a seatbelt issue that may result in an injury in the event of a crash.
2: The National Highway Traffic Safety Administration says in a report that the recall includes certain Ford Expedition and Lincoln Navigator vehicles with the model years 2018 through 2022. The issue involves seat belts that could lock inadvertently, not allowing them to retract or extend, and that could raise the risk of a crash. The company says it's aware of one injury. Vehicle owners will receive a notification in the mail about the recall. Michelle Franzen, ABC News.
1: And a beloved French-Canadian TV channel is returning, this time on the algorithm.
3: TikTok says it will be bringing back the iconic Quebec pop culture brand Musique Plus. The francophone counterpart to Much Music launches on the app June 11th. It'll feature a new generation of VJs producing content with production company Attraction and Motion Entertainment. The original Much Music channel launched in 1986 and went off the air in 2019. Much Music had a similar successful digital relaunch on TikTok in 2021. John Kennedy, The Canadian Press.
1: This is the Canadian Press. In sports, the New York Knicks beat the San Antonio Spurs 105-95 in Game 1 of the NBA Championship Series. The Atlanta Braves beat the Toronto Blue Jays 7-3 in Major League Baseball action. Women's flag football is going to be a pilot sport at Canadian universities next year. It's also set to make its Olympic debut in Los Angeles in 2028. Calgary's Samantha Hopkins is a defensive back on the national team. She says she's excited her sport will be elevated from club to varsity status at Western University in London, Ontario.
4: We've been fighting for so long to get recognized as a sport at Western and get assistance, have support from the university, because we knew that flag football was going to take off.
1: Over half of the Canadian women's roster for the upcoming World Championship in August is made up of active university players. From the Canadian Press, I'm Lisa Laporte.
5: This is your rush evening weather provided by Environment Canada. For Dawson, Mayo, Pelly, Carmax, Farrow, and Ross River tonight, partly cloudy for Mayo and Dawson, clear for the rest of the region and a low of 6 degrees. Tomorrow, sunny for Mayo and for Carmax, a mix of sun and cloud for the rest of the region, reaching a high of 23. And tomorrow night, clear for Dawson, Pelly, and Carmax, cloudy for the rest of the region and a low of 7. For Watson Lake tonight, partly cloudy, a low of 14. Tomorrow, cloudy with a good chance of rain in the afternoon, reaching a high of 21. And tomorrow night, cloudy with a good chance of rain continuing and a high of 13 degrees. For Whitehorse, Teslin, Atlin, Haines Junction, and the Kluane Lake region tonight, clear for Whitehorse, cloudy conditions for the rest of southern Yukon and a low of 6. Tomorrow, cloudy in Atlin and in Teslin with a slight chance of showers, mix of sun and cloud for the rest of the region, reaching a high of 26 degrees. And tomorrow night, cloudy region-wide with a good chance of showers for Atlin and Teslin and a low of 6 degrees. For area forecasts and current conditions, search weather.gc.ca.
6: I'm Mara Lopez, keeping the music and fun coming at you as we get ready to shout out some June 3rd birthdays a little later this hour. Hang tight for that. Also, going to take a quick look at what's trending in a bit as well, and just a few songs away from honoring someone with our Good Deed Lopez-y, so don't move.
0: We love all our Rush listeners, even Rush listener number 478, the person who gives way too complicated directions.
7: So, what you're going to want to do is drive on down past the old signpost. Not the new old signpost, but the old, old signpost. You know the one I mean? When you get there, you're going to see the old cabin. And they sometimes call that one the old signpost, but that's not the old signpost you're looking for. So, proceed.
0: Loving you, loving us, and loving GPS. We're today's best music. 96.1, The Rush. 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
1: All right, time to put the spotlight on a little positivity in the world. Mario Lopez here. All right, Fraser, who are we honoring with our Good Deed Lopez-y this week?
2: Katie Boyd, who founded an amazing program in Minnesota where a group of visually impaired and blind sailors are spending the summer on the largest lake in Minneapolis.
1: Oh, wow.
2: The program is called Twin Cities Blind Sailing. About 20 participants with varying levels of vision basically take part in sailing lessons and races held on the lake. Volunteers guide the participants while they learn to operate the boats. Some of the new sailors say they never thought they'd be able to do things like this. Mm. And the program founder, Katie, who's legally blind herself, says that the program is built around helping them discover what they can do and encourages the belief that blind people can pursue activities that they set their minds to.
1: That's awesome. Awesome stuff, Katie Boyd. Speaking of blind people pursuing activities that they set their minds to, I recently participated in a jiu-jitsu tournament, a big one too, the Masters Internationals tournament, which is people from all over the world.
2: And anyway, took gold and got a brown belt.
1: That's right. Thank you. I did take gold and got a brown belt. That's right. That worked out well. But I was so impressed with a couple participants who were legally blind.
2: Oh, amazing.
1: Participating. I've seen it before in grappling and wrestling. That's the great thing about wrestling. It truly is the purest form of sport, and anyone, literally anyone, can do it. Any physical body shape. I've seen people hard of hearing. I've seen people with one limb, no limbs,
2: yeah,
1: actually, and blind people.
2: Yeah.
1: This, and by the way, these blind participants were kicking butt.
2: By the way, not just doing it, not just like taking part in the activity, but competing.
1: Competing and at a high level.
2: That's amazing.
1: Tournament. It is amazing because as opposed to other sports, it's all about feel,
2: yeah,
1: sort of anticipation, and you can be successful. And I, from what I saw, I think a couple of them had a couple victories. So yeah, it's pretty impressive.
0: Coming up, more Mario Lopez coming up. 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
2: Charlie XCX enlisting the help of director Martin Scorsese for the cover of her new album. We found out everything we know about that collab.
1: Did not see that collab going, but all right.
2: It is a little odd. Pete Davidson dropping praise on his ex Kim Kardashian. You can see why he calls her superhuman.
1: Well, that's very nice. Unfortunately, he went through a super quick breakup with his baby mama.
2: Yes, he did.
1: That's unfortunate.
2: Niall Horan opens up about the death of his friend and former bandmate Liam Payne, explaining why his death still feels surreal.
1: I bet. 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
1: On Mario Lopez, got some June 3rd birthdays to shout out shortly. In the meantime, any obscure holidays to celebrate, Fraser?
2: It's National Itch Day.
1: Ooh.
2: Okay, I'll give you a better option. National Egg Day.
1: I'm okay with National Itch.
2: Okay.
1: You got an itch, you got to scratch it. Now, sometimes...
2: Return the eggs.
1: There are certain, areas that might not be appropriate. You got to wait on. But man, when you scratch that itch, you can get aggressive with it and start to almost like... break your skin and low-key bleed. So be careful when you're scratching that itch. All right, celeb birthdays coming up. 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
1: You're all Mario Lopez. Quickly squeezing in today's celeb birthday shout outs. As always, Frazier's going to tell us who's turning a year older. I'm going to try to guess the age.
2: Miles Smith, his big hit Stargazing, was on our countdown for a long time.
1: I think Miles doesn't have too many miles on him. He's a youngster, so he's going to be 26.
2: 28.
1: Okay.
2: Rafael Nadal, tennis great.
1: He's got a new doc out right now. Rafa.
2: Yep.
1: It's called, I think Rafa's about 36.
2: 40.
1: Oh, all right.
2: 40. Anderson Cooper, who apparently your hair would look like if you did not dye it.
1: Correct. And he's had his hair white for...
2: Forever.
1: Ever.
2: Since he was a child.
1: It's hard to tell. He's like Morgan Freeman. He's looked the same. It's hard to tell. I'm going to say Anderson's 56.
2: 59.
1: Okay.
2: And former First Lady Jill Biden, who's pushing a book right now.
1: Jill's got to be 71.
2: 75.
1: Wow, okay.
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1: I'm with Mario Courtney Lopez. 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
1: From the National Newsroom of the Canadian Press, I'm Karen Rebo. The British Columbia Review Board has granted a conditional discharge for a man convicted in the brutal slayings of his three children nearly two decades ago. Chairperson Genevieve Boudreau says Alan Schoenborn is to attend a psychiatric clinic for treatment and stay at the Forensic Psychiatric Hospital in Coquitlam if ordered to do so by the board. Boudreau's written disposition says Schoenborn must also report any intimate relationships, maintain good behavior, and not possess or use any weapons or drugs, and the case will be reviewable in a year. It was in 2010 that Schoenborn was found not criminally responsible for the stabbing and smothering of his children, aged 5, 8, and 10, at their Merritt, BC home in 2008. RCMP in northeastern Saskatchewan say their hunt is back on for a suspect in this week's deadly shooting on a remote First Nation northeast of Saskatoon. Mounties arrested two people late Monday, hours after officers found two people had been shot at a home in Pelican Narrows. A 28-year-old woman died at the scene, and an injured man was taken to hospital. The first of two suspects was released soon after, and police announced Wednesday their second suspect has also been let go without charges. Vice Chief of Peter Ballantyne Cree Nation, Justin Halcrow, says news that the shooter is still on the loose is upsetting.
2: It's very disheartening to know and very troublesome for our community. While they're in a state of high alert, right? They're traumatized.
1: Mounties have released video footage of a person they believe was the shooter, who was dressed in black with a black head covering while running down the road. U.S. President Donald Trump says he's nominating Acting Attorney General Todd Blanche to serve in the role permanently. A White House aide posted a video on social media of Trump telling those gathered at a White House dinner about his plans. Blanche is Trump's former personal attorney, who has aggressively pursued the Republican president's agenda while leading the Justice Department. He stepped into the acting role after former Attorney General Pam Bondi was fired in April. And the poetry editor of New Yorker magazine, Kevin Young, has won the $130,000 Griffin Poetry Prize for his collection, Night Watch.
3: Young took home the award at a poetry reading in Toronto on Wednesday night. Jurors call the collection Young's most experimental so far, praising it as melancholic and haunting, tackling loneliness, grief, and racial legacies that are deeply American. Young has written 16 books of poetry and prose. He's also the host of the New Yorker's Poetry Podcast. The Griffin Poetry Prize is the largest literary award for a single collection of poetry written in or translated into English. Lisa Laporte, The Canadian Press, Toronto.
1: This is The Canadian Press. In sports, the New York Knicks' winning streak lives on, and they struck first in the NBA Finals. Jalen Brunson scored 30 points, and the Knicks erased a 14-point second-half deficit to beat the San Antonio Spurs in Texas 105-95 in Game 1 of their best-of-seven final series. Former Toronto Raptor OG Anunoby had 17 points for New York, which has won 12 consecutive playoff games. In the WNBA, the New York Liberty beat the Toronto Tempo 97-82 Wednesday night for a third straight win. The home game marked the return of former Liberty coach Sandy Brondello, who led the franchise to its first league championship in 2024. She's now in charge of Toronto's expansion Tempo, though the loss dropped the Tempo to a 5-5 record. In baseball action, Mauricio Dubon hit a go-ahead three-run homer in the third inning, and the MLB-leading Atlanta Braves beat the Toronto Blue Jays 7-3. From the Canadian Press, I'm Karen Rebo.
4: This is your Rush evening weather provided by Environment Canada. For Dawson, Mayo, Pelly, Carmack, Sparrow, and Ross River tonight, partly cloudy for Mayo and Dawson, clear for the rest of the region and a low of 6 degrees. Tomorrow, sunny for Mayo and for Carmack, a mix of sun and cloud for the rest of the region, reaching a high of 23. And tomorrow night, clear for Dawson, Pelly, and Carmack, cloudy for the rest of the region and a low of 7. For Watson Lake tonight, partly cloudy, a low of 14. Tomorrow, cloudy with a good chance of rain in the afternoon, reaching a high of 21. And tomorrow night, cloudy with a good chance of rain continuing and a high of 13 degrees. For Whitehorse, Teslin, Atlin, Haines Junction, and the Kluane Lake region tonight, clear for Whitehorse, cloudy conditions for the rest of southern Yukon and a low of 6. Tomorrow, cloudy in Atlin and in Teslin with a slight chance of showers, mix of sun and cloud for the rest of the region, reaching a high of 26 degrees. And tomorrow night, cloudy region-wide with a good chance of showers for Atlin and Teslin in the low of 6 degrees. For area forecasts and current conditions, search weather.gc.ca.
5: Mario Lopez here. Music rolls on after some quick fashion buzz. Apparently, summer is scarf season. Yep, scarves are officially back for summer. Not just around your neck either. People are tying them as tops, tying them around their waist over shorts or swimsuits, wrapping them around ponytails, or knotting them into bags as an accessory. I remember this last summer. Feels very coastal, vintage, effortlessly styled all at once. Sophia Loren, the great Sophia Loren, used it as an accessory. She looked great, too. Well, if you look like Sophia Loren, you can push up.
6: Right.
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1: Yo, Mario Lopez. So we were just talking about scarves being in for summer for some reason. Well, it's not the only odd fashion trend to mention. There are a whole lot of fashion trends for young men that some describe as hitting rock bottom. In fact, BuzzFeed asked what the worst ones are and what are some of the answers?
2: Suit pants that are too short, especially with no socks, and dress shoes.
1: Yeah, it's a very European look. If you're tall and skinny, you can pull it off. If you're sort of on the shorter side,
2: it's kind of weird.
1: And a little burly. Only if you're tall and skinny can you pull it off.
2: Yeah. Broccoli head. That's curly hair teased up, messed up, or even done up with a perm.
1: Yeah, my son, everybody in the alpaca look.
2: It's kind of a grandma look.
1: It's a trippy look. I cannot believe this. I kind of unintentionally had it back in the day.
2: You did. That was your mom doing it to you.
1: That's right.
2: Guys wearing sunglasses on the back of their head.
1: That's such a...
2: I don't know why anyone's ever done that.
1: That's such a 70s, 80s trucker thing. In the back of their head. That's such a weird move.
2: It and make sense. Something you did back in the day. And they are back. Maybe they never went away. Mullets.
1: Well, here's the thing about mullets. Mine was unintentional.
2: Yeah.
1: Again, it was unintentional back in the day. But yeah, the mullet with the broccoli.
2: You combined these, kind of.
1: You combined, yeah. It's a 1-2 punch.
0: More Mario Lopez coming up. We'll cue them up. You turn them up. Another set of today's best music starts now.

0: Mario Lopez here. Music rolls on after some quick food buzz. Beans are getting weird. Bush's Beans is flipping the script on summer cookouts with flavors you did not see coming. Dill pickle. Pickles just everywhere these
1: days. Dude, pickles are invading everything
0: this
1: year.
0: They really are. Ice cream, it's everywhere. Apple pie, even rocket pop. What? Yep, baked beans with a little twist. Mash.com did a preview. They say rocket pop beans taste like a popsicle, and they weren't impressed. Yeah, I didn't.
1: It's a weird texture.
0: It is, But they gave the pickle beans a thumb up. Okay, sweet, tangy, a little unexpected.
1: All right.
0: I kind of like that. I love me a good baked bean, but I like the traditional barbecue sauce. But you know what? I'll try the pickle thing. We'll see what's up.
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1: Don't go anywhere. You're about to get into another set of hit music on 96.1 The Mush. Wait, The Mush? 96.1 The Crush. No, what is going on here? Wait, this doesn't sound right. CKRW 96.1 The Rush. Nailed it.

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1: I'm Mario Lopez. Almost time to head out, but not before we get to one last thing. Frazier, you got something, right?
2: Yes, Diplo did something really cool that I saw online. He DJed what he calls the most important set of his career, his son Pace's kindergarten graduation.
1: Oh, that's awesome.
2: And here's a little bit of...

0: is that?
1: That's great. That's funny because tomorrow, coincidentally, I am attending my son Santino's kindergarten graduation. Now, I'm not going to be spinning over there, but now I feel like I got to step
0: up. I feel like you got to do something.
1: I got to do something.
0: Maybe wrestle the principal.
1: Well, I was going to start maybe a kindergarten fight club.
0: There you go.
1: There we go. I like that move.
2: More Mario Lopez next. We love all our Rush listeners. Even Rush listener number 56, the guy who totally can drive his sedan up Gray Mountain.
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And would you save my soul tonight? Would you tremble

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1: All right, that's it. 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Till then, Mario Courtney Lopez saying good night.
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The Yukon Artist of the Day showcases the best music north of 60. 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
0: Insert side A into... Okay. And we're done. Nailed it. The Friday Night Rock and Roll House Party. 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

Hi. I know you were listening to a great set of today's best music. Just thought I'd tell you, it's on 96.1 The Rush. If you weren't sure. That's all.

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4: 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Too dirty to clean my act up. 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

0: CKRW, The Rush. That was Santana. 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
2: Now this update from the Canadian Press. Prime Minister Mark Carney is expected to announce the federal government's strategy on artificial intelligence today. He'll be in Toronto, slated to tour an artificial intelligence institute and meet with researchers as he unfurls the blueprint. Bell Media is reviving Big Brother Canada. The reality TV series was cancelled by Corus Entertainment 2 years ago, and filming for the new series is set to begin next spring in Montreal. Three additional dead gray whales were found in BC last month. That's after federal authorities warned earlier this year that more such deaths could be coming. Women in eastern Congo are often the first caregivers when family members fall ill. That puts them at high risk during this Ebola outbreak of a type that has no approved treatment or vaccine. And the Ontario government will show flexibility regarding work arrangements for public service employees in Toronto during the FIFA World Cup. From the Canadian Press, I'm Naira Ahmed.
0: Degrees, cloudy in downtown Whitehorse. 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For Dawson City, Mayo, Pelly, CarMax, Faro, and Ross River. Today, sunny in Mayo, Pelly, and Dawson. Mix of sun and cloud in CarMax, Ross River, and Faro. High reaching 25. Tonight, partly cloudy conditions in Mayo, Ross River, and Faro. Clearing out elsewhere and a low near 7. And tomorrow, a mix of sun and cloud for Ross River and Faro, sunny elsewhere, high reaching 22. In Watson Lake today, cloudy conditions changing to a mix of sun and cloud by late morning. Risk of thunderstorm with a good chance of showers this afternoon, high of 23. Tonight, partly cloudy conditions with a good chance of showers and a risk of thunderstorms, low near 10. And tomorrow, cloudy with showers and a high of 15. In Whitehorse, Teslin, Atlin, Haines Junction, and the Kluane Lake region. Today, cloudy in Whitehorse, Atlin, and in Teslin. Mix of sun and cloud in Haines Junction and the KLR. Slight chance of showers in Haines Junction today, high of 27. Tonight, cloudy region-wide with a slight chance of showers in Haines Junction, low near 5. And tomorrow, a mix of sun and cloud region-wide, slight chance of showers in Teslin, and a high of 25. Taking a look across the territory and beyond at your current conditions right now. In Old Crow, it's 4, Dawson, cloudy, 4, Mayo, sunny and 9, Faro, 12, CarMax, 14, as is Beaver Creek right now, Burwash, cloudy and 12, Haines Junction, 6, Teslin, 9 degrees, Watson Lake, cloudy and 14, cloud region-wide, slight chance of showers in Teslin, and a high of 25. Taking a look across the territory and beyond at your current conditions right now. In Old Crow, it's 4.

4, Dawson, cloudy 4, Mayo, sunny at 9, Faro 12, Carmax 14, as is Beaver Creek right now, Burwash, cloudy and 12, Haines Junction 6, Teslin 9 degrees, Watson Lake, cloudy and 14, Inuvik, light rain and 2, and at the White Horse Airport, it is cloudy and 11. Starting your morning. Okay.

0: 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Good morning. Hanging out. Patrick Viss. It is 6:13 right now. Cloudy one out there today. No rain on the forecast, though, at least here in Whitehorse. You got some rain, though, if you're in Haines Junction. Also, Inuvik right now getting a little bit of a sprinkling, too. So just, you know, be aware of that as you're getting ready for your day. On the show, as always, your birthday greetings. 867-471-0130. Leave me a birthday voicemail there. I have a double trouble threat coming up in a little bit. Pharrell Williams as well. And we'll get into your five random facts. Plus, adventures in barbecuing. Did I almost set my pants on fire yesterday? Yes. And I'll tell you how in just a little while. Next, Serena Ryder with Stompa. 96.1. 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
1: 11 degrees and mostly cloudy at the Whitehorse Airport. Good morning, I'm Macklin Link with an update from the Rush Newsroom. The Yukon isn't passing Food Banks Canada's poverty report card with very good grades. Although many grades were unavailable, Yukon received a D for legislative efforts to address poverty and food insecurity. The report cited concerns with the end of rent controls and the lack of a current poverty reduction strategy. The report also highlighted major gaps in data collection, making it difficult to fully measure poverty across the territory. The report says 11.8% of Yukoners were living in poverty in 2024. And the White River First Nation has entered into an agreement with the government to install two solar arrays at a proposed mine site. The Coffee Gold Project is a proposed open-pit gold mine 130 kilometers south of Dawson City. The two solar arrays are expected to produce a combined 1,075 kilowatts and offer diesel and offset rather diesel use by 580,000 liters per year. The White River First Nations Development Corporation plans to begin operating the system next year. For those on the move, you can download the Rush app on iTunes and Google Play. Sports is next. In sports, the New York Knicks winning streak lives on, and they struck first in the NBA Finals. Jalen Brunson scored 30 points, and the Knicks erased a 14-point second-half deficit to beat the San Antonio Spurs 105-95 in Game 1 of the Finals. New York has won 12 consecutive playoff games. And the Athletics rallied for a second straight win, 5-4 over the sliding Chicago Cubs. Nick Kurtz extended his hitting streak to 5 games with his hit in the 10th. The Cubs lost their third straight and for the 18th time in 23 games. Patrick has your Rush weather next.
2: Cloudy and 11 in downtown Whitehorse. 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Today in Whitehorse, you can expect cloudy skies throughout the day, although no rain on the forecast. High of 25. Tonight, clearing overnight, clouds that is, low of 13. And tomorrow, sunny, changing to a mix of sun and cloud by the afternoon, and a high of 21. Taking a look across the territory and beyond at your current conditions right now. In Old Crow, it's 4, Dawson, cloudy and 4, Mayo, sunny and 9, Faro, cloudy 13, Carmax, 15, Beaver Creek, 14, Burwash, cloudy and 13, Haynes Junction, 7, Teslin, cloudy and 9, Watson Lake, cloudy and 13, Inuvik, light rain and 2, and at the Whitehorse Airport, it is cloudy and 11. Keeping you going this morning, a little bit of Alex Warren and Jelly Roll on the Morning Brew.

0: CKRW 96.1 The Rush, 98.7 in the communities. That was Mariana's Trench with Desperate Measures on the Morning Brew. 640 right now, cloudy morning out there, although warm, 11 in downtown Whitehorse. And yesterday, I nearly set my pants on fire. Yep, no, that really did happen. I was out in the backyard barbecuing, beautiful day for it, and I got, you know, an old school charcoal barbecue. Never have any issues with it, your standard run-of-the-mill kettle. And somehow, while I was, you know, scraping the grill after it had warmed up a bit, I don't know how this happened, somehow like a tiniest little sliver, fraction, microscopic piece of charcoal got out of the grill, landed on my thigh. Didn't notice it right away because, you know, whatever. And I'm just doing my thing, and then I look down. I'm like, why are my jeans really warm all of a sudden? And wouldn't you know it, there was like a lighter-sized flame on my pants. I'm fine. Didn't even get burnt, but like, you know, I mean, mildly maybe. But yeah, almost caught my pants on fire. That would have been a good way to call in sick, though, don't you think? Like, hey, boss, can't make it in. Pants caught on fire. Someone else is going to have to do the show. 867-667-7891. What are your barbecuing mishaps? Let me know. Somber's next. Homewrecker, Morning Brew.
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2: Facts.
3: Lyme disease is named after the town of Lyme, Connecticut, where several cases were identified in 1975. It's the skin of plums and prunes, not the actual fruit themselves, that provides the laxative effect. When the computer mouse was invented, it was called the XY position indicator for a display system. Mouse works a lot better. And speaking of mice and mouses, on average, mice sigh about 40 times per hour. Same. And ostriches are the fastest running birds, and weirdly enough, the only birds with a bladder. Coincidence? I think not. Those have been your 5 random facts. Coming up next, your Yukon Nugget with Les McLaughlin, brought to you by the City of Whitehorse.
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5: March 21st. It's the first day of spring, and we're on the way to another glorious Yukon summer of fun in the sun. We hope. Spring comes quickly in the Yukon. One day you think the endless winter will never end. Next day, on a side hill where the ravens soar, out pops a soft purple flower which seems to say, "Don't worry, be happy. I'm back." Actually, it may not be till mid-May that the crocuses pop up. The prairie crocus is a heliotrope. A what? Well, in Beatles language, Paul McCartney would say it's a flower that follows the sun. It turns through the day and the petals act like a satellite dish to gather every bit of heat from the spring sun. Smart little flowers, these prairie crocuses. Smart in many ways, actually. For example, hairs on the leaves cut down on water loss by protecting the flower from the wind. The flower opens in sunshine and closes in the evening and in cloudy weather. You can watch for it, but not for long. The flowering period lasts for only about 2 weeks. The long, feathery seeds ripen in May to July, depending on latitude and altitude. Then the above-ground parts of the plant dry up and disappear. Like other plants, crocuses have medicinal properties. A poultice or plaster made from the plant was used to treat rheumatism or other muscular pains by the early settlers. It was also used to stop nosebleeds and draw out infection in cuts and boils. But don't eat it. The crocus is poisonous. Like other plants, the prairie crocus flowers in abundance after a forest fire. Fire removes the dead plant litter, returns minerals to the soil surface, and increases light. Lots of crocuses, like the fireweed, can be found in burn areas. So it's an interesting little plant, the crocus. So important to the Yukon spring. But of course, it's not the Yukon's official flower. The fireweed holds that distinction, and that's all right, too. Besides, Manitoba, a long time ago, took possession of the crocus. It was chosen as the province's official flower in a school contest back in 1906. The height of the bloom for the crocus is the second week of July. After that, the appearance of new flowers tapers off, and the plants put their energy into seed production. Sometimes prairie crocuses in the Yukon can be seen flowering again as late as mid-August, but that's a long way off. Right now, get ready to head to your favorite crocus patch and watch as the little guys say goodbye to winter and hello spring.
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1: Good morning. It's 7 o'clock. I'm Macklin Link. Right now at the White

0: At Horse Airport, it's 11 degrees and mostly cloudy. The Yukon didn't get very good grades in Food Banks Canada's latest poverty report card. Although many grades were unavailable, Yukon received a D for legislative efforts to address poverty and food insecurity. The report cited concerns with the end of rent controls and the lack of a current poverty reduction strategy. The report also highlighted major gaps in data collection, particularly in rural and Indigenous communities, making it difficult to fully measure poverty across the territory. The report says 11.8% of Yukoners were living in poverty in 2024. The White River First Nation has entered into an agreement with the government to install two solar arrays at a proposed mine site. The Coffee Gold Project is a proposed open-pit gold mine 130 kilometers south of Dawson City. The two solar arrays are expected to produce a combined 1,075 kilowatts and offset diesel use by 580,000 liters per year. The White River First Nations Development Corporation plans to begin operating the system next year. Complaints about aggressive dogs in Whitehorse have prompted a closer look at how the city handles animal control. City manager says Bylaw has been developing a seasonal program with more education for dog owners and prioritizing dog calls after noticing an increase in dog-related complaints.
1: Bylaw Services has been noticing an increase in the number of complaints related to dogs, and a program for this season was already in development in order to provide some extra education and extra investigation in regards to these incidents.
0: Councillors stated that they've heard reports of dogs charging people and entering private property. City Council discussed whether more enforcement, higher fines, or additional off-leash areas might be appropriate. In national news, a new study released today by the Canadian Climate Institute suggests Ottawa's energy deal with Alberta will do little to reduce Canada's emissions. The analysis also says the minimal benefits from the Alberta Memorandum of Understanding aren't enough to offset the prospect of increased oil production. Canadian Press reporter Lisa Laporte has more.
2: Prime Minister Mark Carney and Alberta Premier Danielle Smith signed off on a deal last month on the province's industrial carbon price. They committed to bring Alberta's market price for carbon credits to $130 per ton by 2040. The study says the system isn't designed to get market prices to that floor.
0: The study also suggests there is likely to be an oversupply of lower cost credits after 2030. That's because producers can easily outperform their emissions benchmarks until then and build up a credit stockpile. There's a new online tool for tracking placer mining and mineral exploration projects through the permitting process. The tool is called Permit Flow, and it combines info from various sources, including the Yukon government and the Water Board, which can be viewed by the public. Users can search a project by status and location and see where they are in the approval process. In a press release, the Yukon government says the tool is aimed at improving transparency and making regulatory information easier to access. And Drake producer Boy Wanda is the man behind Canada Soccer's World Cup album, What If It All Goes Right? Tapping everyone from Nelly Furtado to the Tragically Hip to Alessia Cara, the producer says he wanted to show Canada's music scene could compete with any countries in the world.
3: I've seen other countries making music as well. And, you know, like how the World Cup is competitive, I treat music like it's competitive too, you know? I want to make songs that compete with other countries that are making songs too.
0: Out tomorrow, the album is ostensibly meant to rally Team Canada as it prepares for its first ever World Cup match on home soil in Toronto on June 12th. That was your news to 7 o'clock. For those on the move, you can download the Rush app on iTunes and Google Play. Sports is next. In sports, the New York Knicks' winning streak lives on, and they struck first in the NBA Finals. Jalen Brunson scored 30 points, and the Knicks erased a 14-point second-half deficit to beat the San Antonio Spurs 105-95 in Game 1 of the Finals. New York has won 12 consecutive playoff games. Toronto Tempo rookie guard Keke Rice left Wednesday night's loss to New York after getting injured in the final 2 minutes of the game. With 1 minute and 33 seconds left, Rice fell to the court when her shot was blocked and was holding her left ankle before she got up and hopped to the locker room. Toronto coach Sandy Brondello said post-game that there was no immediate update on Rice. And the Athletics rallied for a second straight win, 5-4, over the sliding Chicago Cubs. Nick Kurtz extended his hitting streak to 5 games with his hit in the 10th. The Cubs lost their third straight and for the 18th time in 23 games. Patrick has your Rush weather next, brought to you by Bean North.
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1: Cloudy one out there this morning, although it is warm, sitting at 12 degrees in downtown Whitehorse. 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For Dawson, Mayo, Pelly, CarMax, Faro, and Ross River. Today, sunny in Mayo, Pelly, and in Dawson. Mix of sun and cloud in CarMax, Ross River, and Faro. High reaching 25. Tonight, partly cloudy in Mayo, Ross River, and in Faro. Clear elsewhere, low near 7. And tomorrow, mix of sun and cloud in Ross River and in Faro, sunny elsewhere, and a high of 22. In Watson Lake today, cloudy conditions changing to a mix of sun and cloud by late morning. Risk a thunderstorm with a good chance of showers in the afternoon, high reaching 23. Tonight, partly cloudy, good chance of showers, risk of thunderstorms, low of 10. And tomorrow, cloudy with showers with a high of 15. In Whitehorse, Teslin, Atlin, Haines Junction, and the KLR. Today, cloudy in Whitehorse, Atlin, and in Teslin. Mix of sun and cloud in Haines Junction and in the KLR. Slight chance of showers in Haines Junction, high reaching 27. Tonight, cloudy region-wide, chance of showers in Haines Junction, low near 5. And tomorrow, a mix of sun and cloud region-wide with a slight chance of showers in Teslin, high reaching 25. Taking a look across the territory and beyond at your current conditions right now. In Old Crow, it's 4, Dawson, cloudy and 5, Mayo, 11, Faro, cloudy and 14, CarMax, 15, Beaver Creek, 14, Burwash, cloudy and 11, Haines Junction, 8, Teslin, 9, Watson Lake, cloudy and 14, Inuvik, getting a mixture of light rain and snow, and 1, and at the Whitehorse Airport, it is cloudy and 12. 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Yukon Driving Academy, locally owned and operated by a lifelong Yukoner, offering a driver program that can get you discounts on insurance and offering great Yukon driving tips like speed limits. You just heard Sammy say it. A speed limit, well, it's as fast as you're allowed to go in an ideal condition. Just because it says you can go 40, it doesn't always mean it's safe to do so. For further details on their driving program, 687-7665 or find Yukon Driving Academy on Facebook. Starting your morning, it's Virginia to Vegas with No Excuses on the Morning Brew.

0: CKRW 96.1 The Rush, 98.7 in the communities. It's the Morning Brew. Hanging out with Patrick Viss on your cloudy Thursday morning. A little bit cloudy out there, Mac.
1: It is.
0: A little morose, if you will. Although,
1: yeah,
0: I will say we do not have any rain on the forecast, at least here. Haines Junction getting some rain today, but us, just cloudy.
1: Nice
0: and warm, going to have a high of 25. And this morning, Mac, I was talking about my barbecuing mishaps.
1: Oh.
0: Yeah, I was barbecuing and accidentally, now this is a bit of a dramatization. Okay. I'm okay.
1: As but, all good stories
0: But my are. Jeans did catch fire.
1: Okay, how much of a dramatization is this?
0: Not much. Like, you know, like when you have like your standard Bic lighter, like that size flame? It was about that big. So like, not like I was like running around like,
1: Okay.
0: But just enough where I was like scraping the grill, you know, getting things ready for the barbecuing. And I'm like, there's like,
1: it smells like burning
0: denim.
1: Doesn't
0: smell like charcoal here.
1: Yeah.
0: And then like, I feel like a slight heat on my leg and I look down, I'm like, oh, that is charcoal on my jeans. Should probably take care of that. Did the classic like, and patted them down. But just a friendly reminder from your Morning Brew host to always make sure you're aware of your surroundings when doing things like barbecuing.
1: Did it make a hole?
0: No, but it does have a, like a battle scar now.
1: Okay, nice.
0: Some nice warned Levi's.
1: Now you've got some nice stories to tell.
0: Yeah, like, oh, that was a burn. That was when I was fixing my F-150.
1: There you go.
0: My welding torch.
1: Yeah.
0: Like, no.
1: That's what happened.
0: I was making hot dogs. It's not nearly as cool. 867-667-7891. You can always text in with your barbecue and mix-ups. Call 2-1-800-661-0530. Make sure you're getting in on birthday greetings. You still got about 15 minutes, 20 minutes or so to get those in. 867-471-0130. Our Lady Peace is next on 96.1 The Rush.
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0: 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That was Bruno Mars. I Just Might. Coming up next, Macklin Link with your 7:30 Rush News Update.
1: 12 degrees and mostly cloudy at the Whitehorse Airport. Good morning. I'm Macklin Link with an update from the Rush Newsroom. The Yukon isn't passing Food Banks Canada's poverty report card with very good grades, although many grades weren't available. Were unavailable, rather. Yukon received a D for legislative efforts to address poverty and food insecurity. The report cited concerns with the end of rent controls and the lack of a current poverty reduction strategy. The report also highlighted major gaps in data collection, making it difficult to fully measure poverty across the territory. The report says 11.8% of Yukoners were living in poverty in 2024. And the White River First Nation has entered into an agreement with the government to install two solar arrays at a proposed mine site. The Coffee Gold Project is a proposed open-pit gold mine 130 kilometers south of Dawson City. The two solar arrays are expected to produce a combined 1,075 kilowatts and offset diesel use by 580,000 liters per year. The White River First Nations Development Corporation plans to begin operating the system next year. For local news anytime, you can go to our website, ckrw.com. 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
1: In sports, the New York Knicks' winning streak lives on, and they struck first in the NBA Finals. Jalen Brunson scored 30 points, and the Knicks erased a 14-point second-half deficit to beat the San Antonio Spurs 105-95 in Game 1 of the Finals. New York has won 12 consecutive playoff games. And the Athletics rallied for a second straight win, 5-4, over the sliding Chicago Cubs. Nick Kurtz extended his hitting streak to 5 games with his hit in the 10th. The Cubs lost their third straight and for the 18th time in 23 games. 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
1: 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Today, cloudy conditions in the capital with a high reaching 25. Tonight, clearing overnight, low of 13. And tomorrow, sunny skies changing to a mix of sun and cloud by the afternoon, high of 21. Taking a look across the territory and beyond at your current conditions right now. In Old Crow, it's 4, Dawson cloudy 5, Mayo sunny and 11, Faro cloudy 14, CarMax 13, Beaver Creek 14, Burwash cloudy and 11, Haynes Junction at 8, Teslin cloudy and 10, Watson Lake cloudy and 14, Inuvik mixture of light rain and snow and 1. And at the Whitehorse Airport, it's cloudy and 12. Keeping you moving this morning, Charlotte Cardin. 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
0: Birthday greetings on the morning brew, 867-471-0130. Make sure you're leaving a voicemail there or you're texting me because you want to get in on that Dairy Queen prize draw.
2: Mm-hmm.
0: Like, man, I had this like drumstick blizzard from there the other day.
2: Oh, yeah.
0: You know?
2: How was that?
0: It was delicious.
2: Yeah.
0: It's
2: perfect DQ
0: weather
2: for it.
0: You know?
2: Yeah.
0: Yesterday the sun was shining. It's still warm out today, you know? Get yourself that
2: 25 today or something.
0: Yeah, crazy. Good day for a dipped cone.
2: Yeah, I would say.
0: You know, it's always. Oh, by the way, it's always amusing when you're watching people try to eat a dipped cone because it never goes well for anyone, but it's so delicious that no one cares.
2: Right.
0: You know, you're like, oh no, it's on my shirt. Oh well.
2: Yeah.
0: Okay, let's get right into it. Birthdays brought to you by Dairy Queen. Here we are, celebrity birthdays today. We got Angelina Jolie celebrating her birthday.
2: Nice.
0: She is an actress who I imagine most people know about, whether it's from, you know, Tomb Raider, Mr. and Mrs. Smith, Girl Interrupted, Maleficent. That word is always more difficult to say.
2: It is difficult.
0: Than I think it is. So that's her birthday today, so she's having a birthday. Also, one of the best voices in Hollywood, Keith David, celebrating a birthday today. You might know him from The Thing, Platoon, Armageddon, Cloud Atlas. He's done voice work on Rick and Morty, Adventure Time.
2: Crazy.
0: If you're a 90s kid like me, Gargoyles, very distinctive voice.
2: Yeah.
0: You'll know it as soon as you hear it. Yeah. And just because I felt like throwing another one in here, an actor I enjoy watching, Bruce Dern, celebrating a birthday today as well. He was big in the old 70s. I'm pretty sure he's like 90% retired now. But he's one of those actors, you see him show up and you're like, oh, yeah, that guy.
2: Sure.
0: Right? 867-471-0130. That's how you get a hold of me here in the station. And good question from our pal Wally in Inuvik. It's June. Why is it snowing? Couldn't tell you, buddy. Yeah, they got a mix of snow and rain right now, but, you know, there you go. Happy birthday to you if you're celebrating today. Tay-Tay is next with Style on the Morning Brew.
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0: CKRW 96.1 The Rush. Morning Brews, 751. Sitting at Mac. Guess the temperature. Let's see how good you do.
1: Ooh, 15.
0: Oh, not bad. 13 yeah. degrees here in downtown Whitehorse. Yeah, you're not bad. You know, if it was horseshoes, you'd be doing quite well.
1: Yeah.
0: And that time and temperature brought to you by Murdoch's on Main Street. Specializing in natural gold nugget jewelry for a Yukon gift, it's Murdoch's on Main. And they're also bringing you that Klondike question. And Mac, what's one thing you wish you had in your house that you don't?
1: Ooh.
0: Yeah, something you wish you had in your house that you don't have.
1: Oh, man. I don't know.
0: You know, maybe it's like an appliance or just some like luxury item.
1: I'm trying to think of that.
0: I know what mine is.
1: What is it?
0: Purely for comedic reasons.
1: Yeah?
0: I wish I had a laundry chute.
1: A laundry chute?
0: Yeah, you know what a laundry chute is?
1: I don't think so.
0: Oh, okay. Well, it's learning time with Patrick and Mac on the Morning Brew.
1: Educate me.
0: Laundry chute was a way to deliver your dirty laundry from the top of the house.
1: Yeah.
0: Through a, I don't know, I guess like a duct down into the laundry room.
1: Okay.
0: Right? So like the house I grew up in had a laundry chute, right? It was like a,
1: that's wild.
0: You know, and I don't know, you know, like the logic of it. Often the laundry chute got clogged because, you know, we were kids and we just like keep shoving clothes in there. And why aren't they magically cleaned yet? You know, turns out that's not how it works.
1: No.
0: My sister also once got stuck in a laundry chute.
1: Oh,
0: so,
1: no.
0: You know, there was that. That was a whole crisis.
1: That would be terrifying.
0: You know, like if you're claustrophobic, my sister's not. But like she's just like when we were kids growing up, she was a climber.
1: Oh, right. Okay.
0: She was just always like trying to climb stuff. So there's that.
1: Right.
0: But it's just, you know, fun. Just think about it. You could be in the basement of your house.
1: Yeah.
0: And be like, I'm thirsty. And then like, you know, open laundry chute.
1: There you
0: drop
1: go.
0: Beverage down.
1: Yeah.
0: And then like, you get hit in the head with a pop can, but you get your drink.
1: Yeah.
0: 867-471-0130. That's the wrong phone number. 867-667-7891. That's the right phone number. Get a hold of us here in the studio. You can call, you can text. 1-800-661-0530. You know, or I just want more like cannonballs in my life.
1: Oh, what? Sorry?
0: Yeah, I just want like a cannonbolt, you know? I just want to launch things, I think is what we're discovering.
1: Yeah.
0: You know, just delivery systems like that. You know, a trebuchet perhaps.
1: Ooh,
0: in my backyard, right?
1: That'd be awesome.
0: Think about how cool that would be because, like, you know, we don't live that far across from each other.
1: Oh, you could whip something at.
0: Yeah, I could be like, yo, Mac, I'm going to send over some cheese that you needed, right? Coming up next is Joe on the Morning Brew.
2: 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All are welcome to attend.
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0: CKRW, The Rush. That was Anna Kendrick with Cups. Coming up next, it is your news brought to you by Driving Force.
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2: Good morning. It's 8 o'clock. I'm Macklin Link. Right now at the Whitehorse Airport, it's 12 degrees and mostly cloudy. The Yukon didn't get very good grades in Food Banks Canada's latest poverty report card. Although many grades were unavailable, Yukon received a D for legislative efforts to address poverty and food insecurity. The report cited concerns with the end of rent controls and the lack of a current poverty reduction strategy. The report also highlighted major gaps in data collection, particularly in rural and Indigenous communities, making it difficult to fully measure poverty across the territory. The report says 11.8% of Yukoners were living in poverty in 2024. The White River First Nation has entered into an agreement with the government to install two solar arrays at a proposed mine site. The Coffee Gold Project is a proposed open-pit gold mine 130 kilometers south of Dawson City. The two solar arrays are expected to produce a combined 1,075 kilowatts and offset diesel use by 580,000 liters per year. The White River First Nations Development Corporation plans to begin operating the system next year. Complaints about aggressive dogs in Whitehorse have prompted a closer look at how the city handles animal control. City Manager Valerie Braga says bylaw had been developing a seasonal program with more education for dog owners and prioritizing dog calls after noticing an increase in dog-related complaints.
3: Bylaw Services has been noticing an increase in the number of complaints related to dogs, and a program for this season was already in development in order to provide some extra education and extra investigation in regards to these incidents.
2: Councillors stated that they have heard reports of dogs charging people and entering private property. City Council discussed whether more enforcement, higher fines, or additional off-leash areas might be appropriate. There's a new online tool for tracking placer mining and mineral exploration projects through the permitting process. The tool is called Permit Flow, and it combines info from various sources, including the Yukon government and the Water Board, which can be viewed by the public. Users can search a project by status and location and see where they are in the approval process. In a press release, the government says the tool is aimed at improving transparency and making regulatory information easier to access. In national news, a new study released today by the Canadian Climate Institute suggests Ottawa's energy deal with Alberta will do little to reduce Canada's emissions. The analysis also says the minimal benefits from the Alberta Memorandum of Understanding aren't enough to offset the prospect of increased oil production. Canadian Press reporter Lisa Laporte has more.
4: Prime Minister Mark Carney and Alberta Premier Danielle Smith signed off on a deal last month on the province's industrial carbon price. They committed to bring Alberta's market price for carbon credits to $130 per ton by 2040. The study says the system isn't designed to get market prices to that floor.
2: The study also suggests there is likely to be an oversupply of lower cost credits after 2030. That's because producers can easily outperform their emissions benchmarks until then and build up a credit stockpile. Drake producer Boy Wanda is the man behind Canada Soccer's World Cup album What If It All Goes Right. Tapping everyone from Nelly Furtado to the Tragically Hip to Alessia Cara, the producer says he wanted to show Canada's music scene could compete with any countries in the world.
5: I've seen other countries making music as well. And, you know, like how the World Cup is competitive, I treat music like it's competitive too, you know? I want to make songs that compete with other countries that are making songs too.
2: Out tomorrow, the album is ostensibly meant to rally Team Canada as it prepares for its first ever World Cup match on home soil in Toronto on June 12th. That was your news to 8 o'clock. If you have a news tip, let us know. News at ckrw.com. 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
2: In sports, the New York Knicks' winning streak lives on, and they struck first in the NBA Finals. Jalen Brunson scored 30 points, and the Knicks erased a 14-point second-half deficit to beat the San Antonio Spurs 105-95 in Game 1 of the Finals. New York has won 12 consecutive playoff games. Toronto Tempo rookie guard Kiki Rice left Wednesday night's loss to New York after getting injured in the final 2 minutes of the game. With 1 minute and 33 seconds left, Rice fell to the court when her shot was blocked and was holding her left ankle before she got up and hopped to the locker room. Toronto coach Sandy Brondello said post-game that there was no immediate update on Rice. And the Athletics rallied for a second straight win, 5-4, over the sliding Chicago Cubs. Nick Kurtz extended his hitting streak to 5 games with his hit in the 10th. The Cubs lost their third straight and for the 18th time in 23 games. 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
0: Let's try it again. 13 and cloudy in downtown Whitehorse. 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

0: Canada. For Dawson, Mayo, Pelly, CarMax, Faro, and Ross River. Today, sunny in Mayo, Pelly, and Dawson. Mix of sun and cloud in CarMax, Ross River, and Faro. High of 25. Tonight, partly cloudy in Mayo, Ross River, and Faro. Clear elsewhere, low of 7. And tomorrow, mix of sun and cloud in Faro and in Ross River. Sunny elsewhere, high of 22. In Watson Lake today, cloudy conditions changing to a mix of sun and cloud by late morning. Risk of thunderstorms with a chance of showers in the afternoon, high of 23. Tonight, partly cloudy, good chance of showers, risk of thunderstorms, a low of 10. And tomorrow, cloudy with showers and a high near 15. In Whitehorse, Teslin, Atlin, Haines Junction, and the KLR. Today, cloudy in Whitehorse, Atlin, and Teslin. Mix of sun and cloud in Haines Junction and the KLR. Slight chance of showers in Haines Junction, high of 27. Tonight, cloudy region-wide, slight chance of showers in Haines Junction, low of 5. And tomorrow, a mix of sun and cloud region-wide, slight chance of showers in Teslin, and a high of 25. Taking a look across the territory and beyond at your current conditions right now. In Old Crow, it's 3, Dawson cloudy in 6, Mayo sunny in 14, Faro cloudy in 14, CarMax 17, Beaver Creek 14, Burwash sunny in 16, Haines Junction 9, Teslin cloudy in 9, Watson Lake mostly cloudy in 16, Inuvik light rain and snow, a ugly mixture there, 1 degree, and at the Whitehorse Airport, it is cloudy and 13. 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

0: 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It's the morning brew.
1: And a lovely morning it is.
0: It is. A little cloudy, but nice and warm, Mr. Ferris.
1: Oh, man. I was so stoked yesterday.
0: Why?
1: You're part of this. Little League, Patrick.
0: Ooh, yeah.
1: We had a game yesterday.
0: Oh, Danny had his first game there.
1: Yeah. And it was like proper baseball weather.
0: How'd it go?
1: He hit a single.
0: Very good.
1: Scored a run.
0: As they say in Moneyball, he got on base.
1: Yeah, he got on base. That's what you want to do.
0: How was the base running?
1: Good.
0: Enthusiastic?
1: Yes. He was about to like miss home plate. You know how you just kind of run by and step over home plate?
0: Yeah. That
1: was like,
0: you got to touch plate,
1: buddy. Got to touch the plate, pal.
0: That's some of like the most saddest outs in baseball history, or just professionals paid millions of dollars a year.
1: I know.
0: Their foot just doesn't touch the bag.
1: And he was playing shortstop, He stopped a grounder. You know what I mean? He got in front of it.
0: He got.
1: So it might have bounced out of the glove, but he got there.
0: He got his battle scars.
1: That's right.
0: There you go. That's the way to do it. You're not playing baseball right if you don't have some scraped knees and errant bruises from baseball.
1: You get it. You get it. Yeah.
0: Also, pro tip to parents and people who decide to spectate a baseball or a softball game. I would advise you always keep your eyes towards the field of play.
1: Oh.
0: Because you never know when an errant ball is going to go flying out of the field.
1: And, you know, unless you're, you know, playing, you know, in the bigs or college, you're not necessarily going to have that net to protect you. Right?
0: No, and the only thing that hurts more than getting hit by a baseball is wounded pride, Bobby.
1: Oh, absolutely.
0: Because then everyone's like, you okay? I'm like, yeah, I'm good. I'm good. I meant for that to happen.
1: Have you taken a ball in your coaching career or umping?
0: Yep, both.
1: Yeah.
0: Yep.
1: Never fun.
0: No, and let's just say that there's protective gear for the fellas for a reason. All right? Don't forget it, folks.
1: Enough said.
0: We got game time coming up next, Bobby. 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Today, since we got Canada Day coming up pretty quick here, you know, July's going to be here before we know it.
1: Oh, man.
0: We're bringing back the classic, patriotic, maple syrup-infused Can You Canada?
1: Wow.
0: Yes. I have 5 Canadian trivia questions you can get. 4 out of 5 correct, you will get $50 to spend at Kale's Candy Corner.
1: I can smell the back bacon.
0: Mm, yes. Yeah, can you hear it? You smell it?
1: Sizzling.
0: Take off, eh? 867-667-7891. 1-800-661-0530. 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
0: 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You never know. 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And Bobby, this trivia covers all sorts of Canadian things.
1: Oh.
0: Whether it's music.
1: Right.
0: Whether it's movies.
1: Okay.
0: Whether it's beverages.
1: Oh. Now you're speaking my language.
0: And perhaps just a smidgen of criminal haberdashery.
1: What?
0: Yeah.
1: Canadians don't get involved in crimes, do they?
0: 96.1 The Rush. Who's this?
3: Oh, this is Margie.
0: Margie! All right, Margie. Can You Canada, Margie?
3: I think so. I'm Canadian. So yeah. Okay. Try.
0: All right. Well, let's check it
1: I've
0: out.
1: I've seen
0: here,
1: Margie's
0: right?
1: passport.
0: Okay. Yeah, you've stamped it.
1: It's got the maple leaf on there.
0: Okay. It's legit.
1: Yeah.
0: All right. Okay, Margie. You got 5 questions. You got Mr. Bobby Ferris, our Captain Canada, over here to help you out if you get stuck. 4 out of 5. $50. Kale's Candy Corner. You ready?
3: Let's do this.
0: All right. On this hit song from the Guess Who, they reference the towns of Terrace, Red Deer, Medicine Hat, Moose Jaw, and Moosamine. What song is it? A. Road Trip Blues. B. Running Back Through Saskatoon. Or C. Two-Timing in Terrace.
3: Hey, what are the rules of this game? And is Bobby helping me? What's happening? Bobby,
1: I'm helping you, musical Margie. Bobby, this is musical Margie, so she will get this one for sure.
0: Bobby will guide you. I just need you to get 4 out of 5 right.
1: Yeah.
0: Of my multiple choice questions.
1: Yeah.
3: So I'm off to a terrible start. As soon as you said the guess who, I was like, oh, crap.
0: No. You can call a friend. You can call a friend.
1: Yeah. You can call me on this one.
3: Friend. I need Bobby on this one.
0: All right, Bobby.
1: Okay, first off, before I answer this question, the last answer that you gave, that song needs to be recorded.
0: Two Time and in Terrace?
1: Yeah, I think you and I should write about Two Time and in Terrace.
0: I think we could do a boogie song to that, for sure. Margie could help us out.
1: We're going to go with Running Back Through Saskatoon.
0: That is correct. Alex. Running Back Through Saskatoon is correct on that one.
1: And they're singing all the prairie tunes.
0: They are.
1: Yeah.
0: You know, this guy's homegrown. Mm-hmm. Okay, question the second, Margie. In 2004, a beer bandit made off with a shipment of Moosehead Lager meant for Mexico.
1: Oh, I remember that.
0: The beer never made it out of New Brunswick, with people forming beer hunting posses and the RCMP reporting that some thirsty bears had made off with some of the stolen suds. How many cans of beer were stolen? A, 70,000, B, 60,000, or C, 50,000?
3: Ooh, okay. I'm going to guess 70,000.
0: I love your energy there. I wish it was 70.
1: Enthusiasm.
0: It was 50,000, but you know,

0: 70-50, kind of close there, but a lot of beer. Point of the day.
1: Well,
0: went missing.
1: If it was 70,000, they're just being greedy. 50,000, that's reasonable.
0: That is reasonable. It's okay. You gotta get the next three for that gift card.
1: We got it.
0: And I believe in you. So here we go. Okay. In the Stompin' Tom song, The Ketchup Song.
1: Oh, yum.
0: A PEI potato falls in love with a tomato from this Ontario town. Which town? A, Leamington, B, Burlington, or C, Chatham?
2: Chatham.
0: Ooh, Chatham. Is that your final answer,
1: Is that
0: Margie?
1: Your final answer, Margie?
2: I don't know.
1: I think that, yeah. No, that was just, she slipped. I would go with A on that one, Bill.
0: You would go with A on that one. All right. I think we're going to.
2: It is.
0: Okay,
2: thanks, Bobby.
0: It is Leamington. That is correct. All righty.
1: Yeah, and it's just because I'm singing the song in my brain, Marge. That's the only reason I'm getting that.
0: All right, yeah. Margie, two more for you here. Your next question. In the movie Argo, Ben Affleck plays a CIA agent smuggling Americans by pretending to be Canadian. What city name does he correct their pronunciation on to protect their cover? Is it A, Vancouver, B, Toronto, or C, Calgary?
2: Oh, I mean, it's either Toronto or Calgary. Toronto.
0: That is correct.
1: Nice, Margie.
0: Good job, Margie. The characters in the movie go Toronto, and he's like, nah, it's Toronto.
1: And Affleck got Academy Award for directing that movie, didn't he?
0: Yeah, they won a few awards, and they also had to put an apology to Canada on it, but that's a story for another time. Alrighty. Margie, for all the Kale's Candy Corner bucks, your last song, or question rather, what famous horror movie franchise features the bad guy in a painted mask of Canadian William Shatner?
1: Oh, I know this one.
0: A, The Purge. B, Scream. Or C, Halloween.
2: Oh, Bobby, I know it's not Scream.
1: I love October as a month for many reasons.
2: Very well. Give it to me for Halloween.
0: There we go. Margie.
1: What, was that a hit?
0: Margie, with mild assistance from the one and only Bobby, pulling it off today.
1: Yes! Candy, trick or treat, Margie! Trick or treat!
0: Make sure you're getting Canadian candy there, though. Stick around for me, Margie, okay?
1: Well done, Margie.
0: Good work, Margie there. Musical Margie coming in clutch. You know, teamwork does make the dream work.
1: It does, Bobby Patrick. Paris. It does.
0: And you're a very helpful friend to have.
1: Thank you.
0: Coming up next, I'm going to throw it on because we talked about it. I got Stompin' Tom on the way talking about ketchup and potatoes. Morning brew.
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1: Only in the Great White North would we have a national treasure who writes songs about ketchup. Stompin' Tom, the ketchup song, Morning Brew.

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2: 13 degrees and mostly cloudy at the White Horse Airport. Good morning. I'm Macklin Link.

0: with an update from the Rush News Center. The Yukon isn't passing Food Banks Canada's poverty report card with very good grades. Although many grades were unavailable, Yukon received a D for legislative efforts to address poverty and food insecurity. The report cited concerns with the end of rent controls and the lack of a current poverty reduction strategy. The report also highlighted major gaps in data collection, making it difficult to fully measure poverty across the territory. The report says 11.8% of Yukoners were living in poverty in 2024. And the White River First Nation has entered into an agreement with the government to install two solar arrays at a proposed mine site. The Coffee Gold Project is a proposed open-pit gold mine 130 kilometers south of Dawson City. The two solar arrays are expected to produce a combined 1,075 kilowatts and offset diesel use by 580,000 liters per year. The White River First Nations Development Corporation plans to begin operating the system next year. If you spot news, let us know. News at CKRW.com. 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
0: In sports, the New York Knicks' winning streak lives on, and they struck first in the NBA Finals. Jalen Brunson scored 30 points, and the Knicks erased a 14-point second-half deficit to beat the San Antonio Spurs 105-95 in Game 1 of the Finals. New York has won 12 consecutive playoff games. And the Athletics rallied for a second straight win, 5-4 over the sliding Chicago Cubs. Nick Kurtz extended his hitting streak to 5 games with his hit in the 10th. The Cubs lost their third straight and for the 18th time in 23 games. Patrick has your Rush weather next, brought to you by the Yukon Inn.
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3: The Yukon Inn is your home away from home. 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Lounge in comfortable leather chairs. Sip a cocktail and catch up on the news and sports. Or catch up with family and friends. And if a more intimate dinner is on the menu, the fireweed cabin's welcoming atmosphere

0: Cloudy and 13 in downtown Whitehorse. This is your Rush weather update provided by Environment Canada. Today in the capital city, you can expect cloudy conditions and a high of 25. Tonight, clear skies overnight and a low of 13. And tomorrow, sunny, changing to a mix of sun and cloud and a high near 21. Taking a look across the territory and beyond, in Old Crow, it's 3, Dawson, cloudy and 6, Mayo, sunny and 14, Faro, cloudy and 14, CarMax, 17, Beaver Creek, 14, cloudy and 16, Inuvik, light snow and rain and 1, and at the Whitehorse Airport, it is cloudy and 13.
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0: 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It's time to potentially win yourself some Panago pizza. 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
0: 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Ryan's here helping out.
2: Ow!
0: How you doing, Flying Ryan?
2: Step on down and win yourself a pizza. I'm doing great, buddy. How are you this
0: Free
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0: Free medium pizza from nice. Panago Pizza.
2: How many today?
0: One.
2: One pizza.
0: We reset the clock.
2: That's
0: we had
2: right.
0: a two
2: we
0: pizza
2: a winner.
0: Winner last week. So if no one gets it this week, we will carry over that pizza to next week.
2: I love that rule.
0: And then if it doesn't win next week, up to four pizzas is your max. So like, man, we haven't got, we had, three's the most we've gotten to so far.
2: Yes. And somebody won three pizzas.
0: Yeah. Yes.
2: That's
0: all right.
2: Awesome. All right.
0: So I will open the pizza box. You just got to tell me the name of the artist, song that the clip is from. First person through with the right answer with the artist in the song to 867-667-7891. Toll free 1-800-661-0530. Gets themselves the Panago. You ready?
2: Here we go.
0: Open the pizza box. All right. Need your guesses based on that. 867-667-7891. Ryan.
2: Oh, my goodness.
0: Your face.
2: That one is on the tip of my tongue. I just can't fit. I'm one of those people that needs it played like one or two more times, and I think I'll get it today.
0: You need like another hearing of this particular thing, eh?
2: Particularly.
0: If I was a nice guy, I guess I could do that you know? Hang on. Play it one more time real quick. There you go.
2: There's
0: see what the phone lines
2: snap.
0: Are going to get it today. 96.1 The Rush.
3: Hi, was it Michael Jackson's Thriller?
0: Ooh, good guess. It's not Thriller. Thanks for calling. Okay, so it's not MJ. Not Mr. Jackson.
2: An excellent guess, though.
0: Good guess, though. Yeah, it's got that little bit of a bop to it, right?
2: Yes.
0: All right, let's hear it one more time there.
2: Mm-hmm.
0: 867-667-7891. 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
0: 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What song is that little clip from? 867-667-7891. 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
2: Now, this may or may not be a hint, but is there whispering in the track? Is the artist whispering like... At any point in time, are they whispering?
0: I don't believe so.
2: Okay.
0: I don't believe so.
2: I'm not correct on what I thought it might be.
0: We'll narrow this down.
2: Okay.
0: The decade, the 2010s. The 2010s is your decade there. Let's do one final check on the text line. Ooh, Tate McRae. That's not a bad guess, but is not the answer. One last one for you. Think it over. I'll reveal the answer right after this. Monster, Biebs, Mendez.

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1: Hey, it's going good, how are you?
0: Good. You got a guess for me?
1: Is it Chainsmokers, closer?
0: Oh, you're getting closer, but it's not the Chainsmokers. Thanks for calling.
1: Okay, thank you.
0: You're welcome. 96.1 The Rush.
2: Hi, is it Michael Jackson?
0: Ooh, it is not Michael Jackson, but thanks for calling. You have a nice day. All right, Rye.
3: Who would it be today?
0: Who is the Pan & Go Pizza Box Challenge song? It is this.

0: It was Fifth Ooh. Harmony, Work From Home today. That was your Panago Pizza Box Challenge song.
1: God, I'm in here busting a move now. Yeah, I love that.
0: It's going to be an earworm in your head today. Here it is. Sir. Fifth Harmony, Warm Brew. I worry about nothing.

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0: CKRW, The Rush. 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
2: Now this update from the Canadian Press. Ottawa's new National Artificial Intelligence Strategy says Canada has a major AI adoption gap. To combat that, Prime Minister Mark Carney announced plans to increase use of AI through free training for all Canadians. The government says it is looking to build trust through legislation that tackles concerns about surveillance pricing and chatbot safety. A new industry-led alliance is aimed at growing the skilled workforce for Canada's mining industry. It's part of the Prime Minister's drive to build a more independent economy. Parliamentary Budget Officer Annette Ryan says Ottawa has less than a 1% chance of maintaining the key fiscal anchor of shrinking the deficit as a share of the economy every year. Canada's top court has dealt a blow to poker players who appealed the Federal Revenue Agency's declaration that they had to pay tax on poker winnings. And experts say children can develop better personal finance skills if they have access to a bank account at a younger age. From the Canadian Press, I'm Naira Ahmed.
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4: In sports, the New York Knicks' winning streak lives on, and they struck first in the NBA Finals. Jalen Brunson scored 30 points, and the Knicks erased a 14-point second-half deficit to beat the San Antonio Spurs in Texas, 105-95. New York has won 12 consecutive playoff games. In the WNBA, the New York Liberty beat the Toronto Tempo 97-82 Wednesday night for a third straight win. The loss dropped the Tempo to a 5-5 record. In baseball action, the MLB leading Atlanta Braves beat the Toronto Blue Jays 7-3. And Canada's last hope for a singles title at this year's French Open is over. Montreal tennis star Felix Auger-Aliassime lost in men's quarterfinal action in four sets Wednesday to Italy's Flavio Cavoli. Ottawa's Gabriela Dabrowski and her American partner Evan King will play for the mixed doubles championship today. From the Canadian Press, I'm Karen Ribeau.
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0: 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For Dawson, Mayo, Pelly, Carmax, Faro, and Ross River. Today, sunny in Mayo, Pelly, and in Dawson. Mix of sun and cloud in Carmax, Ross River, and Faro. High near 25. Tonight, partly cloudy in Mayo, Ross River, and Faro. Clear elsewhere. Low of 7. And tomorrow, mix of sun and cloud in Ross River and Faro. Sunny elsewhere. High near 22. In Watson Lake today, cloudy conditions changing to a mix of sun and cloud by late morning. Risk of thunderstorms with a good chance of showers in the afternoon, high of 23. Tonight, cloudy, good chance of showers, risk of thunderstorms, low of 10. And tomorrow, cloudy with showers and a high near 15. For Whitehorse, Teslin, Atlin, Haines Junction, and the KLR, today, cloudy in Whitehorse, Atlin, and in Teslin. Mix of sun and cloud in Haines Junction and the KLR. Slight chance of showers in Haines Junction, high near 27. Tonight, cloudy region-wide, slight chance of showers in Haines Junction, low of 5. And tomorrow, mix of sun and cloud region-wide, slight chance of showers in Teslin and a high of 25. Taking a look across the territory and beyond at your current conditions right now. In Old Crow, it's 1. Dawson City, cloudy and 9. Mayo, sunny and 16. Faro, cloudy and 14. CarMax, 18. Beaver Creek, cloudy and 15. Burwash, cloudy and 17. Haines Junction, 9. Teslin, cloudy, 13. Watson Lake, partly cloudy, 18. Inuvik, light rain and snow and right at 0. And at the Whitehorse Airport, cloudy and 15. 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

Surprised we're still playing hit after hit? 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
1: This hour of the Morning Brew is brought to you by Triple J's, Yukon's oldest pro tattoo and piercing studio. 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

0: CKRW 96.1 The Rush. A delayed Patrick there with your Hot in Here by Nelly. True story, I was just bopping to that song in the studio, kind of forgot it was them ending, and then looked over and was like, oh hey, I'm supposed to talk on the radio right now. Coming up in a little while, we will get to your road report in just a bit. Also going to be hearing from Tovey Lo. I got Shaboozy on the way. And of course, we'll have the one and only Flying Ryan joining us in studio. But just before the 10 o'clock hour, Drake is next. And then I'll have your road report right here. 96.1 Rush.
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0: CKRW, The Rush. That was Drake on The Morning Brew. 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
0: 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You'll see the city's doing work on 4th Ave between Ogilvie and 2nd as part of some road maintenance work. They will be doing that throughout the month of June, and you can expect traffic disruptions, including single lane closures and reduced speed. Please drive safely and obey posted signage. Traffic hazard, Highway 1 near roadway marker 1324, some loose gravel. Also have a traffic alert on Highway 4 at roadway marker 350. Rough road there. Wash out on the Silver Trail, roadway marker 82 to 84. A little bit of a rough road and narrow shoulder, no passing. Highway 6 northbound near roadway marker 86, you have an alert. There is a sinkhole in the lane. And traffic hazard, Highway 2 both directions, roadway marker 600 to 602, narrow lane there. And traffic hazard on the Alaska Highway, kilometers 1649 to 1651. You'll see some sheep on the highway, so slow down and drive with caution. Construction's active across the territory. Look out for the signs, reduce your speed, and follow pilot vehicles. Slow down, real people are working out there. Lots of action on Highway 2. Bridge maintenance operations, Highway 2, both directions at Moose Creek Bridge. You also have bridge maintenance operations, Highway 2, both directions, roadway marker 594. Road construction, Highway 2, both directions, roadway marker 250 to 260. And road construction from roadway markers 224 to 230. All of that happening on Highway 2. Top of the World Highway border crossing is open. The Pelly Barge closed, as is Cannell Road. However, George Black Ferry is open. And for the latest info on ferry service, road conditions, and closures, call 511 or go to 511yukon.ca. For real-time info, of course, that number again, 511. Daniel Powder is next. Bad day. Morning Brew.
2: 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Hosted by the man with the chocolate voice. Oh, wait. Chocolate voice? Who wrote this? The most handsome man in the Yukon. Winner of 6 Grammys. Eddie Van Halen's guitar teacher. Wait. 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The best thing to happen to radio, according to him.

0: CKRW 96.1 The Rush. It's the Morning Brew. Patrick here, getting ready to hand. Got a fun day ahead with him. And this might not surprise you, but hopping on a bicycle might be good for more than just your physical health. A review of a review of a review of 87 studies from 19 different countries found that cycling is linked to better moods, fewer symptoms of depression, which, let's be frank here, you know, we're cold and dark most of the year, so want to fight that, sharper thinking skills, which I could use, and stronger social connections. Basically, they figured out the biggest mental health benefits came from riding outdoors over multiple sessions rather than doing like an indoor workout. And interestingly, every study that examined cycling's impact on social well-being reported positive results. The findings suggest a regular bike ride could be a simple way to support both your mind and your body. And the mental health benefits probably kick in, at least for me, around the time when my butt goes numb on my bicycle. I'm going to get on out of here, not biking home because there's a big hill by my house and not that fit. Coming up next, you got Ryan on the Midday Grind. Have a good one. Till next time, it's been the Morning Brew.
1: The family of the late Norman Blanchard invite you to join his celebration of life on Friday, June 5th at 1 p.m. at Nequatiku Potlatch House in McIntyre, with potlatch to follow. All are welcome to attend.
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4: 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We're quirky. I guess I could have just said we're Yukoners. 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

0: CKRW 96.1, The Rush, 10 o'clock on your midday grind. Ryan Peugeot hanging with you here. Mostly cloudy, 15 degrees at the White Horse Airport. More local weather coming up very shortly. But let's hit our 10 o'clock Canadian Press News update next.
1: Now this update from the Canadian Press. Ottawa wants to increase the use of artificial intelligence in Canada. It has announced plans to offer free AI training for all Canadians and legislation to tackle concerns like surveillance pricing and chatbot safety. The federal government's long-awaited national AI strategy says closing the gap in training and literacy is the foundation on which everything else depends. A Muslim group is seeking action on Islamophobia to fight anti-Muslim hate, 5 years after an Ontario family was murdered in a truck attack. The Canadian Muslim Public Affairs Council is urging Ottawa to follow through on past recommendations to fight Islamophobia ahead of the anniversary of the gruesome killing of the Afzal family. A 25-year-old man in Quebec has been charged with assaulting an officer during an alleged migrant smuggling operation. And Louise Arbour has met with King Charles at Buckingham Palace days before she will be sworn in as Canada's new Governor General. From the Canadian Press, I'm Naira Ahmed.
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2: 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Skills Yukon is sending a huge congratulations to all the competitors in the Territorial Skills Competition. 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They also thank all the volunteers and industry partners who helped make the Territorial Skills Competition possible. 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
0: For Dawson, Mayo, Pelly, Carmax, Faro, and Ross River today, sunny in Mayo, Pelly, and Dawson with a mix of sun and cloud in Carmax, Ross River, and Faro and a high of 25. Tonight, partly cloudy in Mayo, Ross River, and Faro, clear elsewhere with a low of 7 degrees. And tomorrow, a mix of sun and cloud in Ross River and Faro, sunny elsewhere with a high of 22. For Watson Lake today, cloudy conditions changing to a mix of sun and cloud by late morning. A risk of thunderstorm with a good chance of showers this afternoon and a high of 23. Tonight, partly cloudy with a good chance of showers and a risk of thunderstorms, a low of 10 degrees. And tomorrow, cloudy with showers and a high of 15. For Whitehorse, Teslin, Atlin, Haines Junction, and the KLR today, cloudy in Whitehorse, Atlin, and Teslin. A mix of sun and cloud in Haines Junction and the KLR with a slight chance of showers in Haines Junction and a high of 27. Tonight, cloudy region-wide with a slight chance of showers in Haines Junction, a low of 5 degrees. And tomorrow, a mix of sun and cloud region-wide with a slight chance of showers in Teslin and a high of 25. Taking a look across the territory at current conditions, Old Crow is the cold spot, 1 degree, mostly cloudy and 12 in Dawson, mainly sunny and 19 in Mayo. Faro is mostly cloudy and 14, 18 degrees in Carmax, 16 in Beaver Creek, mostly cloudy, and 17 in Burwash. Haines Junction is 11 degrees, cloudy, and 13 in Teslin. Watson Lake, the warm spot, 20 degrees there. Light snow and 1 degree in Inuvik. And back here at the White Horse Airport, partly cloudy and 17. I got Martin Garrix and Ed Sheeran kicking things off on the midday grind. 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

0: Justin Bieber and Blood Pop with Friends on 96.1 The Rush. Ryan Peugeot hanging with you this morning on the Midday Grind. It is just after 10:15 a.m. on the clock, and this hour of midday music is brought to you by Meadow Lakes Golf Club. Off the Alaska Highway in the Meadows along the Yukon River, you will find this medium-length 9-hole par 36 golf course offering both advanced and beginner golfers the most enjoyable golfing experience that the Yukon has to offer. And we've got a tournament coming up. It is a fundraiser for the World Broomball Champion Tournament. It is happening at Meadow Lakes June 13th. It's $130 per player. They're accepting teams of 4 or 5, a 12 p.m. shotgun start in a scramble format, playing 9 holes plus putting right there at Meadow Lakes. Registration also includes a barbecue dinner and 1 golf cart per team. 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You got teams of 4 or 5 and a 12 p.m. shotgun start June 13th at Meadow Lakes Golf Club, a fundraiser for the World Broomball Championships presented by Kilrich Building Centers, happening November 3rd to the 7th. I got Alessia Cara, Hozier, and some Green Day all on the way next on the Midday Grind, CKRW 96.1, The Rush.
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weekdays from 3 to 8. 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Wow. The writer really ran out of ideas for this one.

0: 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Ryan Peugeot hanging with you here. It is just after 10:30 on the clock. Partly cloudy and 17 degrees at the White Horse Airport, and that time and temperature is brought to you by Berto's Cafe. 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Stick around because your Wheel of Wonder question's coming up shortly. Another chance to win a $10 gift card to Big Bear Eatery and Tap House. First, it's more tunes, Famba and Trove with Wish You Well. 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

0: 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Yes, that's right. It's time to spin the wheel.
1: Why is there a quad in our driveway?
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2: No, babe. 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We won a 2026 Outlander from Yukon Honda. 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
1: Okay, you can keep it. 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
0: 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Which famous board game was invented by two Canadian journalists? 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The first person that gets through today with that correct answer, which famous board game was invented by two Canadian journalists, you are the winner of the $10 gift card to Big Bear Eatery and Tap House. I've got The Beaches on the way next with Last Girls at the Party. I'll be back here with your correct answer when we return at 11 o'clock on 96.1 The Rush.
3: The family of the late Norman Blanchard invite you to join his celebration of life on Friday, June 5th at 1 p.m. at Nequatico Potlatch House in McIntyre with potlatch to follow. 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

0: W96.1 The Rush. That is Amanda Marshall with Fall From Grace, bringing us here into the 11 o'clock hour on the Midday Grind. Ryan Peugeot hanging with you here. And I got a correct answer for my Wheel of Wonder question today. Karina Watson, your winner of the $10 gift card to Big Bear Eatery and Tap House. My question again, which famous board game was invented by two Canadian journalists? The answer is Trivial Pursuit. This happened in 1979. The game was invented by two Canadian journalists, Chris Haney and Scott Abbott, after discussing the need for a new trivia game following a game of Scrabble. It quickly became a massive success and is considered one of the most popular board games in history. Karina saying she is a very confident Trivial Pursuit player as she grew up on it. I let her know, hey, I could play the novelty ones like Harry Potter or some Family Guy Trivial Pursuit, but if you put me in front of the 1979 original version of that game, I am probably failing miserably, which is ironic because I'm asking trivia 5 days a week on the radio. Maybe I should play a little Trivial Pursuit and bring some more difficult questions to your Wheel of Wonder. Or maybe not. Maybe we'll keep them nice and easy. Anyway, another big shout out to Karina getting through with that correct answer right away. She is the recipient of that $10 gift card to Big Bear Eatery and Tap House. And if you'd like to be a winner, you still can. You can qualify today. You can be our Thursday qualifier for the Lonely Lyric. That's coming up in about a half an hour. It's partly cloudy and still 17 degrees at the Whitehorse Airport. And I do have more local weather coming up shortly. But it's time now for your 11 o'clock Canadian Press News Update.
1: Now this update from the Canadian Press. The federal government's long-awaited national AI strategy includes a new literacy initiative that will offer entry-level AI training to all Canadians. It found that Canada has a major adoption gap, with less than 15% of Canadian businesses using AI to produce goods or services. Northern Ontario First Nation is evacuating as fire crews battle a spreading wildfire south of Timmins. An independent BC legislator has been charged with sexual assault. New Brunswick's Green Party leader has announced plans to step down after 14 years in the role. Prime Minister Mark Carney has not yet formed an opinion on Ontario Premier Doug Ford's plan to expand Toronto's Island Airport. And residents of Havana are dealing with a growing garbage crisis. Piles of waste have been accumulating on nearly every street corner, worsened by a U.S. energy blockade that caused power outages and a fuel crisis. From the Canadian Press, I'm Naira Ahmed.
0: 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For Dawson, Mayo, Pelly, Carmax, Faro, and Ross River today, sunny in Mayo, Pelly, and Dawson with a mix of sun and cloud in Carmax, Ross River, and Faro at a high of 25. Tonight, partly cloudy in Mayo, Ross River, and Faro, clear elsewhere with a low of 7 degrees. And tomorrow, a mix of sun and cloud in Ross River and Faro, sunny elsewhere with a high of 22. For Watson Lake today, cloudy conditions changing to a mix of sun and cloud by late morning. A risk of thunderstorm with a good chance of showers this afternoon and a high of 23. Tonight, partly cloudy with a good chance of showers and a risk of thunderstorms, a low of 10 degrees. And tomorrow, cloudy with showers and a high of 15. For Whitehorse, Teslin, Atlin, Haines Junction, and the KLR today, cloudy in Whitehorse, Atlin, and Teslin. A mix of sun and cloud in Haines Junction and the KLR, with a slight chance of showers in Haines Junction and a high of 27. Tonight, cloudy region-wide with a slight chance of showers in Haines Junction and a low of 5 degrees. And tomorrow, a mix of sun and cloud region-wide with a slight chance of showers in Teslin and a high of 25. Taking another look across the territory at current conditions, Old Crow is 1 degree, partly cloudy and 16 in Dawson. Mayo is 20 degrees, partly cloudy and 21 in Faro. That is the warm spot. 20 degrees in Carmax as well. Mostly cloudy and 17 in Beaver Creek and in Burwash. Haines Junction is 12 degrees. Teslin, 15 degrees there. Partly cloudy and 21 in Watson Lake. Inuvik, light drizzle and 1 degree. And back here at the Whitehorse Airport, mostly cloudy and now 18 degrees. I've got Ellie Goulding kicking things off in this hour. Love Me Like You Do is on the way next on 96.1 The Rush.

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0: 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Hanging out here on the Midday Grind with your pal Ryan Peugeot. It's just after 11:15 a.m. on the clock. And this hour of Midday Music is brought to you by Compadre's Burritos. 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More tunes on the way. 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

0: Our way through the 11 o'clock hour here on the Midday Grind on CKRW 96.1 The Rush. Hanging out around 11:30 a.m. on the clock, which means it's time now for your 11:30 Rush News Update brought to you by the Yukon Hospital Foundation.
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2: Good morning, I'm Macklin Link with an update from the Rush News Center. The Yukon didn't get very good grades in Food Banks Canada's latest poverty report card. Although many grades were unavailable, Yukon received a D for legislative efforts to address poverty and food insecurity. The report cited concerns with the end of rent controls and the lack of a current poverty reduction strategy. The report also highlighted major gaps in data collection, particularly in rural and Indigenous communities, making it difficult to fully measure poverty across the territory. The report says 11.8% of Yukoners were living in poverty in 2024. The White River First Nation has entered into an agreement with the government to install two solar arrays at a proposed mine site. The Coffee Gold Project is a proposed open-pit gold mine 130 kilometers south of Dawson City. The two solar arrays are expected to produce a combined 1,075 kilowatts and offset diesel use by 580,000 liters per year. The White River First Nations Development Corporation plans to begin operating the system next year. For local news anytime, you can go to our website, ckrw.com. 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

0: Today, cloudy with a high of 25. Tonight, clearing overnight in a low of 13 degrees. And tomorrow, sunny, changing to a mix of sun and cloud and a high of 21. Your lonely lyric is just around the corner. First, it's Ariana Grande up next with Yes And on 96.1, The Rush.
1: 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From a safe distance, of course. 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

CKRW 96.1, The Rush online at CKRW.com. The voice of the Yukon since 69, rolling with Ryan on the Midday Grind. And it's time to qualify. It's time to find the next name into that weekly draw. It's the Lonely Lyric.

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1: Ah, yes, The Lonely Lyric, where I give you a lyrical portion of a song. You call me or you text me. 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Before we get to that correct answer, it's more of the Yukon's favorites on the way next on 96.1 The Rush.

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0: What's your guess today?
1: Is it my girl Britney Spears? Oops, I did it again.
0: It is our girl Britney Spears. Oops, I did it again. Who's calling today?
1: It's Rob.
0: Right on, Rob. You're going to be the Thursday qualifier, so good luck on Monday when we spin that wheel. Have a good rest of your day.
1: Yeah, you too.
0: Thank you, sir. Bye-bye.
1: Bye.
0: That is the voice of Rob Collins, your Thursday call-in. See what I did there? Your qualifier today, calling in with the correct answer, Brittany, our girl, with Oops, I Did It Again. So be listening on Monday, Rob. We'll spin that wheel. And you guys know the drill. A $50 Ricky's all-day gift card. All-day grill. Too many G's in there. All-day grill gift card. Up for grabs to the winner of that wheel spin. 12 p.m., 10 minutes away. Woodcutter's Blanket just down the street from us here on the corner of 2nd and Strickland. Check them out for delicious food and innovative craft beers made from only the finest ingredients. They are open 3 to late, 6 days a week. That is Tuesday to Sunday. More tunes on the way. Tyler Shaw, Run to You. That's up next on The Grind. 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

0: 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Mostly cloudy and 18 degrees now at the Whitehorse Airport, 12 p.m. on your midday grind. And Macklin Link is here standing by with your Rush News. Next.
1: Good afternoon, I'm Macklin Link with Rush News to 12 o'clock. The Yukon didn't get very good grades in Food Banks Canada's latest poverty report card. Although many grades were unavailable, Yukon received a D for legislative efforts to address poverty and food insecurity. The report cited concerns with the end of rent controls and the lack of a current poverty reduction strategy. The report also highlighted major gaps in data collection, particularly in rural and Indigenous communities, making it difficult to fully measure poverty across the territory. The report says 11.8% of Yukoners were living in poverty in 2024. The White River First Nation has entered into an agreement with the government to install two solar arrays at a proposed mine site. The Coffee Gold Project, the two solar arrays are expected to produce a combined 1,075 kilowatts and offset diesel use by 580,000 liters per year. The White River First Nations Development Corporation plans to begin operating the system next year. Complaints about aggressive dogs in Whitehorse have prompted a closer look at how the city handles animal control. City Manager Valerie Braga says Bylaw had been developing a seasonal program with more education for dog owners and prioritizing dog calls after noticing an increase in dog-related complaints.
2: Bylaw Services has been noticing an increase in the number of complaints related to dogs, and a program for this season was already in development in order to provide some extra education and extra investigation in regards to these incidents.
1: Councillors stated that they've heard reports of dogs charging people and entering private property. City Council discussed whether more enforcement, higher fines, or additional off-leash areas might be appropriate. A new study released today by the Canadian Climate Institute suggests Ottawa's energy deal with Alberta will do little to reduce Canada's emissions. The analysis also says the minimal benefits from the Alberta Memorandum of Understanding aren't enough to offset the prospect of increased oil production. Canadian Press reporter Lisa Laporte has more.
3: Prime Minister Mark Carney and Alberta Premier Danielle Smith signed off on a deal last month on the province's industrial carbon price. They committed to bring Alberta's market price for carbon credits to $130 per ton by 2040. The study says the system isn't designed to get market prices to that floor.
1: The study also suggests there is likely to be an oversupply of lower cost until then and build up a credit stockpile. There's a new online tool for tracking placer mining and mineral exploration projects through the permitting process. The tool is called Permit Flow, and it combines info from various sources, including the Yukon government and the Water Board, which can be viewed by the public. Users can search a project by status and location and see where they are in the approval process. In a press release, the government says the tool is aimed at improving transparency and making regulatory information easier to access. Drake producer Boy Wanda is the man behind Canada Soccer's World Cup album, What If It All Goes Right? Tapping everyone from Nelly Furtado to the Tragically Hip to Alessia Cara, the producer says he wanted to show Canada's music scene could compete with any countries in the world.
4: I've seen other countries making music as well. And, you know, like how the World Cup is competitive, I treat music like it's competitive too, you know? I want to make songs that compete with other countries that are making songs too.
1: Out tomorrow, the album is ostensibly meant to rally Team Canada as it prepares for its first ever World Cup match on home soil in Toronto on June 12th. That was your news to 12 o'clock. 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
1: In sports, the Carolina Hurricanes look to avoid falling into a 2-0 hole in the Stanley Cup Final when they host the Vegas Golden Knights in Game 2 tonight. Vegas stole home ice advantage with a 5-4 victory in Tuesday's opener and can take a commanding lead before the series shifts west. Games 3 and 4 will be played in Las Vegas. The New York Knicks drew first blood in the NBA Finals with a 105-95 win over the San Antonio Spurs in Game 1 last night. Jalen Brunson scored 30 points, including 13 in the final 7.5 minutes. The Knicks have won 12 straight playoff games and can take a 2-0 series lead in Game 2 on Friday. And the CFL season kicks off tonight in Hamilton with a rematch of last year's East Division Final. Montreal quarterback Davis Alexander brings an 11-0 regular season record as a starter into the opener after leading the Alouettes past the Tiger Cats in the playoffs. Hamilton counters with veteran starter Bo Levi Mitchell, the CFL's passing leader last season. Ryan has your Rush weather next.
0: 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For Dawson, Mayo, Pelly, CarMax, Faro, and Ross River today, sunny in Mayo, Pelly, and Dawson. A mix of sun and cloud in CarMax, Ross River, and Faro, and a high of 25. Tonight, partly cloudy in Mayo, Ross River, and Faro. Clear elsewhere, and a low of 7 degrees. And tomorrow, a mix of sun and cloud in Ross River and Faro. Sunny elsewhere, with a high of 22. For Watson Lake today, a mix of sun and cloud with a risk of thunderstorm and a good chance of showers this afternoon. A high of 23. Tonight, partly cloudy with a good chance of showers and a risk of thunderstorms. A low of 10 degrees. And tomorrow, cloudy with showers and a high of 15. For Whitehorse, Teslin, Atlin, Haines Junction, and the KLR today, cloudy in Whitehorse, Atlin, and Teslin. A mix of sun and cloud in Haines Junction and the KLR. A slight chance of showers in Haines Junction, and a high of 27. Tonight, cloudy region-wide with a slight chance of showers in Haines Junction, a low of 5 degrees. And tomorrow, a mix of sun and cloud region-wide with a slight chance of showers in Teslin, and a high of 25. Taking another look across the territory at current conditions, Old Crow is 1 degree, partly cloudy and 16 in Dawson. Mayo is mainly sunny and 20 degrees, partly cloudy and 21 in Faro. CarMax is the warm spot, 22 degrees, mostly cloudy and 17 in Beaver Creek and in Burwash. Haines Junction is 12 degrees, cloudy and 15 in Teslin. Watson Lake, partly cloudy and 21. Inuvik, light snow and 1 degree. And back here at the Whitehorse Airport, mostly cloudy and 18. I got Scott Hellman and Miley Cyrus both kicking things off in the noon hour on 96.1. The Rush.

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0: CKRW 96.1 The Rush. Brian Pigeot with you here on a Thursday afternoon, just after 12:15 p.m. on the clock. And Thursday's significant because it's the first one of the month. I'm hanging out with my pals Serge and Gabby. They're back here in studio. The Special Olympics UConn Trip of the Month raffle. Hello, Serge. How are we, man?
1: I am so good. I heard Gabby did a great job last month.
0: She did. She did. And time flies. It feels like it was just yesterday. It's already been a month. We're back here for the June draw.
1: In dog years, it might have been yesterday.
0: Great point. I was not prepared for that. Nice one. Good one, Serge. All right. So, as usual, we're doing three, right? We're going to start with the big draw. And the second draw, I always forget. And then we've got the $100.
1: So, first place.
0: What's the middle one? You're just letting me go through it here.
1: You're okay. You're good. So, you're right. Third place is $100. Second place is $250. Both cash. And first place is $3,500 credit with Klondike Travel or $3,000 cash.
0: Perfect.
1: Got to mention the license number, 2025-083 for the second year of the Trip of the Month raffle.
0: Wow. All righty. So, how you been before we get into things?
1: A little sad. Montreal being knocked out, but deserved to be knocked out after two rounds of seven games. Sort of just really put it to them, but it's just exciting to think about what next year can bring.
0: I know, you make me sad as well because, the hope for the future is pretty large when it comes to Montreal fandom. I've spent my good time the last two or three weeks giving them a hard time, waiting for you to come back so I could kind of sit here with my tail between my legs.
1: Time went by.
0: Yeah.
1: So that all the chirping that you had in your system is gone.
0: It is kind of gone, and I'm too busy chirping the final now because you know who is the best player on the planet. So we're going to move on to what we're here for. It is the Trip of the Month raffle, starting with number one, correct?
1: $3,500 credit or $3,000 cash?
0: Travel credit. Words are tricky sometimes. Here we go. I am digging right in here. First one we have.
1: Oh, there it is.
0: Pulling it out, we have Eric Lundy. Congratulations to Eric. Handing that to Serge for the pronunciation. I think that's Lundy. That makes sense.
1: Eric Lundy.
0: All righty.
1: Eric with a K. We'll be calling you this afternoon.
0: Congratulations, Eric. The June 3500 travel credit. We're reaching deep down in here again. Give it a stir and a pull. Samantha Sue.

0: Number two, it all rhymes.
1: And right now, you are 2 for 2 on pronunciation. That's also a success.
0: Hey, easy names, though. Thanks for the credit, but tricky. I guess I shouldn't just pull a name. I always do that. I get carried away.
1: Samantha Sue, second prize, $250.
0: All right, you're ready for me for this third pull of the name?
1: I got you, buddy.
0: All right, digging deep. Uh-oh. Might struggle with this one, but it looks like it's Brittany. Deal Porter?
1: Brittany Deal Porter.
0: You give you that a once over for me.
1: 3 for 3. Whoa.
0: Right
1: we need,
0: on.
1: We need a goal horn for that one, buddy.
0: You know what? Great idea. I'm surprised I haven't implemented that already. Great idea, Sergey. Next time you come back, I'm sure I'll have it all
1: set up.
0: Okay,
1: Brittany
0: anything
1: Deal
0: we should...
1: Porter, third place, $100. Congratulations.
0: Congrats to her. Okay. Well, anything else we should touch on, or is that it?
1: Just
0: another month gone by.
1: CKRW, Air North, Yukon's Airline, Klondike Travel, Whitehorse Home Hardware. And if I could just touch upon two quick things.
0: Of course.
1: We got the Gavin draft party happening in conjunction with Hockey UConn and Special Olympics UConn, doing that on June 26th to find out where he will go play his professional hockey.
0: I wonder who takes him.
1: You know what?
0: I won't be around.
1: I just had that conversation with Bobby and Patrick, and I as much as it pains me to say it, I think he's going to go to Toronto, but who knows? Crazier things have happened.
0: Knowing how the Leafs operate, you never know with those guys. I hope they do take him as a Leaf fan, the guy in the territory.
1: Yeah,
0: I won't be around.
1: Be great to play for a Canadian team, right?
0: Yes. I'm going to be out of the territory, so I'm going to miss that, but I hope you guys have a great time. What was the second thing?
1: Yeah,
0: you...
1: the second thing, 2 days before that, we have our golf gala happening, presented by Windmar Property Restoration Specialists and Meadow Lakes Golf Club. So, cool. Busy month for Special Olympics. Busy month for Hockey UConn, of course, with the draft party. And, keep rocking on, Ryan.
0: You too, buddy. Can't wait to see both of you back here. First Thursday of July. It'll be my quick return. I was going to say I'm going to miss it, but I'll be back for that.
1: Amazing.
0: So can't wait. You guys have a good rest of your day. And congrats to those winners. More tunes on the way. Benson Boone, Electric Blue. Mr. Electric Blue, that is. On CKRW 96.1. The Rush.
2: 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All are welcome to attend.
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Hanging out here on the Midday Grind with your pal Ryan Pigeot. The Yukon, a land of ice, gold, and legend.

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3: By the mid-1950s, a growing whitehorse apparently needed more electrical power than the Fish Lake power plant operated by Yukon Electric could provide. But what to do? At the time, two parallel systems were operating. The Yukon Electrical Company Limited continued to supply downtown customers, and the Department of National Defense operated a diesel plant to supply the airport, Camp Tekeni, Hillcrest, Marwell, and parts of downtown. In 1955, the Northwest Territories Power Commission, which later became known as the Northern Canada Power Commission, expressed interest in providing power in the Yukon and began a series of studies. They included adding to diesel generation as well as a thermal plant near Carmax. But nothing could beat hydropower, and the Whitehorse Rapids was the source of tremendous untapped electricity. Thus, in the 1950s, with little in the way of environmental studies, plans were underway to do what today would be unthinkable: dam the Yukon River and harness the power of the famed rapids. In the fall of 1956, construction began on an earth-filled dam that would forever alter the Yukon River. The 14-meter-high dam would create what is now known as Schwatka Lake by clearing a 250-acre site above the dam. The lake would be a kilometer wide and 10 meters deep. In the fall of 1958, the Northern Canada Power Commission installed two powerful turbine engines, and power began flowing to Whitehorse. Total cost of the project was $7.2 million, paid for by the Government of Canada. In 1959, the Whitehorse Fishway, the longest wooden fish bypass in the world, was built to aid the migration of Chinook salmon on the final leg of their journey to their spawning ground at the headwaters of the Yukon River. In 1966, NCPC decided that the installation of a third turbine was needed to supply power to the new Cypress Anvil lead-zinc mine in Faro. By 1969, NCPC had installed a third turbine and built a transmission line from Whitehorse to Faro to supply the town and the mine.
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0: That is Cameron Whitcomb with Quitter right here on 96.1 The Rush. Ryan Peugeot with you on the midday grind. We're in the noon hour just after 12:30 p.m. on the clock. Mostly cloudy, 20 degrees now at the Whitehorse Airport. 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I got your UConn artist spotlight coming up shortly. Noah Kahn is on the way next. It's stick season on 96.1, The Rush.
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0: A new one from Teddy Swims, Mr. Know-It-All, right here on CKRW 96.1 The Rush. Ryan Peugeot hanging with you here on the Midday Grind just after 12:45 p.m., which means it's time now for the Skills Canada Yukon Local Artist Spotlight. It's time to shine yet another spotlight on yet another local legend. Today's feature artist is the Van Stones. A core trio of multi-instrumentalists and lead vocalists, they are a Whitehorse-based folk-pop band known for their lush, bluegrass-inspired vocal harmonies, heartfelt songwriting, and energetic live performances. Comprised of Amanda Fata, Sarah Murphy, and Nathan Schultz, their signature sound is built on the interplay between the three distinct voices, a mosaic of sorts, pulling influences from Canadian folk, classic rock, world music, and a blend of other genres. Forged during the pandemic, the band quickly established themselves in the Yukon music scene, performing at major events like the Dawson City Music Festival and the Kluane Mountain Bluegrass Festival. They released their long-awaited debut album, Cascadia, in August of 2023, showcasing their thoughtful lyrics and high-energy instrumental arrangements. The 1 o'clock hour is just around the corner on the Midday Grind, but first it's the local artist spotlight powered by Skills Canada Yukon. Today, it's the Van Stones with their song, With You, on 96.1, The Rush.
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0: Olivia Rodrigo with Drop Dead on 96.1 The Rush. Ryan Peugeot hanging with you here on the Midday Grind. 1 p.m., mostly cloudy and 20 degrees at the White Horse Airport. I do have more local weather coming up shortly, but Macklin Link is back and he's patiently waiting, standing by with your 1 p.m. Rush News.
1: Good afternoon, I'm Macklin Link with Rush News to 1 o'clock. The Yukon didn't get very good grades in Food Banks Canada's latest poverty report card. Although many grades were unavailable, Yukon received a D for legislative efforts to address poverty and food insecurity. The report cited concerns with the end of rent controls and the lack of a current poverty reduction strategy. The report also highlighted major gaps in data collection, particularly in rural and Indigenous communities, making it difficult to fully measure poverty across the territory. The report says 11.8% of Yukoners were living in poverty in 2024. The White River First Nation has entered into an agreement with the government to install two solar arrays at a proposed mine site. The Coffee Gold Project is a proposed open-pit gold mine 130 kilometers south of Dawson City. The two solar arrays are expected to produce a combined 1,075 kilowatts and offset diesel use by 580,000 liters per year. The White River First Nations Development Corporation plans to begin operating the system next year. Complaints about aggressive dogs in Whitehorse have prompted a closer look at how the city handles animal control. City Manager Valerie Braga says Bylaw had been developing a seasonal program with more education for dog owners and prioritizing dog calls after noticing an increase in dog-related complaints.
2: Bylaw Services has been noticing an increase in the number of complaints related to dogs, and a program for this season was already in development in order to provide some extra education and extra investigation in regards to these incidents.
1: Councillors stated that they've heard reports of dogs charging people and entering private property. City Council discussed whether more enforcement, higher fines, or additional off-leash areas might be appropriate. There's a new online tool for tracking placer mining and mineral exploration projects through the permitting process. The tool is called Permit Flow, and it combines info from various sources, including the Yukon government and the Water Board, which can be viewed by the public. Users can search a project by status and location and see where they are in the approval process. In a press release, the government says the tool is aimed at improving transparency and making regulatory information easier to access. A new study released today by the Canadian Climate Institute suggests Ottawa's energy deal with Alberta will do little to reduce Canada's emissions. The analysis also says the minimal benefits from the Alberta Memorandum of Understanding aren't enough to offset the prospect of increased oil production. Canadian Press reporter Lisa Laporte has more.
3: Prime Minister Mark Carney and Alberta Premier Danielle Smith signed off on a deal last month on the province's industrial carbon price. They committed to bring Alberta's market price for carbon credits to $130 per ton by 2040. The study says the system isn't designed to get market prices to that floor.
1: The study also suggests there is likely to be an oversupply of lower cost credits after 2030. That's because producers can easily outperform their emissions benchmarks until then and build up a credit stockpile. Drake producer Boy Wanda is the man behind Canada Soccer's World Cup album, What If It All Goes Right? Tapping everyone from Nelly Furtado to the Tragically Hip to Alessia Cara, the producer says he wanted to show Canada's music scene could compete with any countries in the world.
4: I've seen other countries making music as well. And, you know, like how the World Cup is competitive, I treat music like it's competitive too, you know? I want to make songs that compete with the other countries that are making songs too.
1: Out tomorrow, the album is ostensibly meant to rally Team Canada as it prepares for its first ever World Cup match on home soil in Toronto on June 12th. News at CKRW.com. Sports is next. In sports, the Carolina Hurricanes look to avoid falling into a 2-0 hole in the Stanley Cup Final when they host the Vegas Golden Knights in Game 2 tonight. Vegas stole home ice advantage with a 5-4 victory in Tuesday's opener and can take a commanding lead before the series shifts west. Games 3 and 4 will be played in Las Vegas. The New York Knicks drew first blood in the NBA Finals with a 105-95 win over the San Antonio Spurs in Game 1 last night. Jalen Brunson scored 30 points, including 13 in the final 7.5 minutes. The Knicks have won 12 straight playoff games and can take a 2-0 series lead in Game 2 on Friday. And the CFL season kicks off tonight in Hamilton with a rematch of last year's East Division Final. Montreal quarterback Davis Alexander brings an 11-0 regular season record as a starter into the opener after leading the Alouettes past the Tiger Cats in the playoffs. Hamilton counters with veteran starter Bo Levi Mitchell, the CFL's passing leader last season. Ryan has your Rush weather next.
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0: For Dawson, Mayo, Pelly, CarMax, Faro, and Ross River today, sunny in Mayo, Pelly, and Dawson. A mix of sun and cloud in CarMax, Ross River, and Faro, and a high of 25. Tonight, partly cloudy in Mayo, Ross River, and Faro, clear elsewhere, and a low of 7 degrees. And tomorrow, a mix of sun and cloud in Ross River and Faro, sunny elsewhere, with a high of 22. For Watson Lake today, a mix of sun and cloud with a risk of thunderstorm and a good chance of showers this afternoon. A high of 23. Tonight, partly cloudy with a good chance of showers and a risk of thunderstorms. A low of 10 degrees. And tomorrow, cloudy with showers and a high of 15. For Whitehorse, Teslin, Atlin, Haines Junction, and the KLR today, cloudy in Whitehorse, Atlin, and Teslin. A mix of sun and cloud in Haines Junction and the KLR. A slight chance of showers in Haines Junction and a high of 27. Tonight, cloudy region-wide with a slight chance of showers in Haines Junction, a low of 5 degrees. And tomorrow, a mix of sun and cloud region-wide with a slight chance of showers in Teslin and a high of 25. Taking a quick look across the territory at current conditions, Old Crow is 1 degree, that is the cold spot, partly cloudy and 19 in Dawson, mainly sunny and 21 in Mayo, Faro is mostly cloudy and 20 degrees, 23 in CarMax, that is the warm spot, mostly cloudy and 19 in Beaver Creek and in Burwash, Haines Junction is 14 degrees, cloudy and 15 in Teslin, Watson Lake mostly cloudy and 21, Inuvik mostly cloudy and 2 degrees. And back here at the Whitehorse Airport, mostly cloudy and 20 degrees. I got Chaos, Imagine Dragons, and Taylor Swift all on the way next on the Midday Grind, CKRW 96.1.

That is Taylor Swift with Elizabeth Taylor right here on 96.1 The Rush, online at CKRW.com. The voice of the Yukon since 69. Rolling with Ryan on the Midday Grind. And a quick heads up, tomorrow, Friday, is all about you at Cathway Water Resources. 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We will see you there. It's Sabrina Carpenter up next with When Did You Get Hot on 96.1 The Rush.

Hi. I know you were listening to a great set of today's best music. Just thought I'd tell you, it's on 96.1 The Rush. If you weren't sure. That's all. If I

0: Making our way through the 1 o'clock hour on this Thursday afternoon on the midday grind, CKRW 96.1, The Rush. Ryan Pigeau with you here. It is just after 1:30 p.m. on the clock. Mostly cloudy and 21 degrees at the Whitehorse Airport. And that time and temperature is brought to you by the Kwanlin Dunn Cultural Center. Dress up and come celebrate with them. Don't miss out on the bougiest event to kick off the summer tonight. Join them this evening, June 4th at 5 p.m. for the opening reception of My Big Bougie Beaded Earrings Exhibition, a traveling community showcase celebrating Northern Indigenous beauty, storytelling, resilience, and cultural practices through pairs of exceptionally handcrafted statement earrings. This exhibition highlights the incredible work of Yukon First Nations and Indigenous artisans living in the North, showcasing earrings as both contemporary art and cultural expression. Enjoy music, snacks, and light refreshments, a photo booth, a stunning exhibition about Northern beauty, and some special retail alongside their KDCC retail, which will be open late. Some exclusive and limited edition pieces will be unveiled as part of the show for the bougiest of guests. There is a dress code as well, but there's only three requirements: sunglasses, Yukon bougie attire, and earrings. Learn more about tonight's opening reception of the My Big Bougie Beaded Earrings Exhibition on the Kwanlin Dunn Cultural Center Facebook page or by visiting kwanlindunnculturalcenter.com. I've got Morgan Wallen and Lolo both on the way next on the Midday Grind, CKRW 96.1. The Rush.
1: The family of Elsie Clethroe is saddened to announce her passing. Her funeral service will be held at Nequaticoo Potlatch House on Saturday, June 6th at 2 p.m. Interment will take place at Gray Mountain Cemetery with a potlatch to follow.
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You are listening to the Midday Grind on a Thursday afternoon, hanging out around 1:45 p.m. on the clock. And tomorrow night, you can come out and celebrate the 2026 FIFA World Cup. All ages are invited to take part in soccer activities and be part of the 2026 World Cup festivities on Friday, June 5th from 1 until 9 p.m. at Shipyards Park. The community celebration will feature footy skills stations, food, cultural programming, and more. Local artists Pink House and the Pitch Invaders are among the groups scheduled to perform. Parking for this event is also limited, so attendees are encouraged to use transit, active transportation, or carpool. Visit whitehorse.ca/transit for transit schedules. It is all part of Canada Celebrates, a nationwide celebration bringing fans together in the lead-up to the 2026 FIFA World Cup. All ages invited to come out tomorrow, celebrate that, down at Shipyards Park from 1 until 9 p.m. It's Avril Lavigne and Simple Plan, Young and Dumb, on the way next, and I will see you back here at the top of the 2 p.m. hour on 96.1, The Rush.

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But only our mom calls us that when we're in trouble. And being that we're friends, you can call us Today's Best Music, 96.1 The Rush.

0: 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That was Sia with Cheap Thrills. 2 p.m. on the midday grind, and your Canadian Press News update is next. 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
1: What can you get at Jackpot, Lotto, and Smoke?
2: Prepaid phone minutes?
1: Yup.
2: Cash?
1: Definitely. There's an ATM, and they also do check cashing.
2: A hunting license?
1: Sure thing.
2: Fishing license?
1: I think you're catching on.
2: I see what you did there.
1: You can also fax and photo at Jackpot Lotto and Smoke. And of course, Lotto and Smoke are right in the name. Come get what you're looking for at Jackpot Lotto and Smoke on the corner of 3rd Ave and Elliott.
3: Now this update from the Canadian Press. Opposition MPs say the government's new artificial intelligence strategy does not go far enough to address concerns. The deputy conservative leader argues it lacks detail, while the NDP calls it reckless and inadequate. The federal government will take more time to consult on its proposed changes to the way major projects are reviewed. They include approving major projects before they're reviewed and exempting some projects from laws meant to protect species at risk. Mayors of Canada's biggest cities say fixing homelessness should also be considered a nation-building project. London, Ontario Mayor Josh Morgan says municipal leaders have solutions, but they need resources to make them happen. And Canada's World Cup album comes out tomorrow with a stacked roster of talent like Alessia Cara, Nelly Furtado, and The Tragically Hip. What if it all goes right? Comes ahead of Team Canada's first ever World Cup match on home soil, June 12th. From the Canadian Press, I'm Jason White.
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0: Fort Dawson, Mayo, Pelly, CarMax, Faro, and Ross River today. Sunny in Mayo, Pelly, and Dawson. A mix of sun and cloud in CarMax, Ross River, and Faro. And a high of 25. Tonight, partly cloudy in Mayo, Ross River, and Faro. Clear elsewhere. And a low of 7 degrees. And tomorrow, a mix of sun and cloud in Ross River and Faro. Sunny elsewhere with a high of 22. For Watson Lake today, a mix of sun and cloud with a risk of thunderstorm and a good chance of showers this afternoon. A high of 23. Tonight, partly cloudy with a good chance of showers and a risk of thunderstorms. A low of 10 degrees. And tomorrow, cloudy with showers and a high of 15. For Whitehorse, Teslin, Atlin, Haines Junction, and the KLR today, cloudy in Whitehorse, Atlin, and Teslin. A mix of sun and cloud in Haines Junction and the KLR. A slight chance of showers in Haines Junction and a high of 27. Tonight, cloudy region-wide with a slight chance of showers in Haines Junction, a low of 5 degrees. And tomorrow, a mix of sun and cloud region-wide with a slight chance of showers in Teslin and a high of 25. Taking another quick look across the territory at current conditions, Old Crow is 2 degrees. That is the cold spot. Partly cloudy and 22 in Dawson, Mayo, and in Faro. CarMax is also 22 degrees. Beaver Creek, mostly cloudy and 19. Mostly cloudy and 20 degrees in Burwash. Haines Junction is 16. Cloudy and 17 degrees in Teslin. Watson Lake is mostly cloudy and 21. Inuvik, light snow shower and 2 degrees. And back here at the Whitehorse Airport, mostly cloudy and 21. I got Benson Boone and Preston Pablo to kick off your 2 p.m. hour right here on CKRW 96.1.

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0: with Homewrecker on 96.1 The Rush. Ryan Peugeot hanging with you here on the midday grind. Mostly cloudy and 21 degrees at the White Horse Airport as we make our way through the noon hour. It is just after 2:30 p.m. on the clock, and that time and temperature is brought to you by Panago Pizza. 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It's Harry Styles on the way next with American Girls right here on CKRW 96.1, The Rush.
1: Hello, UConn. 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
3: The family of the late Norman Blanchard invite you to join his celebration of life on Friday, June 5th at 1 p.m. at Nequatico Potlatch House in McIntyre, with potlatch to follow. 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

0: That is Feel Good Inc. by the Gorillaz and De La Soul on 96.1 The Rush, making our way through the 2 p.m. hour on the midday grind on this Thursday afternoon. It is just after 2:45 p.m. on the clock. And this Saturday is a great chance to try before you buy and save with deals that are available for one day only. 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For 35 years, they've been helping customers get out and enjoy the territory, and this Saturday is another chance to hit the water, meet the industry pros, and test out their range of canoes, kayaks, and everything else in between. They've got 10% off canoes and kayaks, 15% off paddles, 25% off inflatables, and up to 25% off in-store items, one day only. Come and join me, hit the water on Demo Day with Up North Adventures and CKRW. That is this Saturday from 10 until 3 p.m. at the Schwatka Lake Day Use Area. That's going to be a wrap for the show today. The midday grind, at least. 3 p.m. is just around the corner, so I will leave you in the capable hands of the one and only, the great and powerful Faith Starr. She'll be in here in just a few minutes to kick off the rush ride home and keep the music moving into the late hours of the evening. I'll be back here tomorrow at 10 a.m. for your Friday edition of the Midday Grind right here on CKRW 96.1. The Rush.
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Did you know that Pink's real name is Alicia Moore? And that our full name is CKRW 96.1 FM? Well, you do now. 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

0: Good afternoon. I'm Macklin Link with Rush News to 3 o'clock. The Yukon didn't get very good grades in Food Banks Canada's latest poverty report card. Although many grades were unavailable, Yukon received a D for legislative efforts to address poverty and food insecurity. The report cited concerns with the end of rent controls and the lack of a current poverty reduction strategy. The report also highlighted major gaps in data collection, particularly in rural and Indigenous communities, making it difficult to fully measure poverty across the territory. The report says 11.8% of Yukoners were living in poverty in 2024. Complaints about aggressive dogs in Whitehorse have prompted a closer look at how the city handles animal control. City Manager Valerie Braga says Bylaw had been developing a seasonal program with more education for dog owners and prioritizing dog calls after noticing an increase in dog-related complaints.
1: Bylaw Services has been noticing an increase in the number of complaints related to dogs, and a program for this season was already in development in order to provide some extra education and extra investigation in regards to these incidents.
0: Councillors stated that they've heard reports of dogs charging people and entering private property. City Council discussed whether more enforcement, higher fines, or additional off-leash areas might be appropriate. The White River First Nation has entered into an agreement with the government to install two solar arrays at a proposed mine site. The Coffee Gold Project is a proposed open-pit gold mine 130 kilometers south of Dawson City. The two solar arrays are expected to produce a combined 1,075 kilowatts and offset diesel use by 580,000 liters per year. The White River First Nations Development Corporation plans to begin operating the system next year. A new study released today by the Canadian Climate Institute suggests Ottawa's energy deal with Alberta will do little to reduce Canada's emissions. The analysis also says the minimal benefits from the Alberta Memorandum of Understanding aren't enough to offset the prospect of increased oil production. Canadian Press reporter Lisa Laporte has more.
2: Prime Minister Mark Carney and Alberta Premier Danielle Smith signed off on a deal last month on the province's industrial carbon price. They committed to bring Alberta's market price for carbon credits to $130 per ton by 2040. The study says the system isn't designed to get market prices to that floor.
0: The study also suggests there is likely to be an oversupply of lower cost credits after 2030. That's because producers can easily outperform their emissions benchmarks until then and build up a credit stockpile. There's a new online tool for tracking placer mining and mineral exploration projects through the permitting process. The tool is called Permit Flow, and it combines info from various sources, including the Yukon government and the Water Board, which can be viewed by the public. Users can search a project by status and location and see where they are in the approval process. In a press release, the government says the tool is aimed at improving transparency and making regulatory information easier to access. Drake producer Boy Wanda is the man behind Canada Soccer's World Cup album, What If It All Goes Right? Tapping everyone from Nelly Furtado to the Tragically Hip to Alessia Cara, the producer says he wanted to show Canada's music scene could compete with any countries in the world.
3: I've seen other countries making music as well. And, you know, like how the World Cup is competitive, I treat music like it's competitive too, you know? I want to make songs that compete with the other countries that are making songs too.
0: Out tomorrow, the album is ostensibly meant to rally Team Canada as it prepares for its first ever World Cup match on home soil in Toronto on June 12th. And that's your news to 3 o'clock. For those on the go, you can download the Rush app on iTunes and Google Play. 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
0: In sports, the Carolina Hurricanes look to avoid falling into a 2-0 hole in the Stanley Cup Final when they host the Vegas Golden Knights in Game 2 tonight. Vegas stole home ice advantage with a 5-4 victory in Tuesday's opener and can take a commanding lead before the series shifts west. Games 3 and 4 will be played in Las Vegas. The New York Knicks drew first blood in the NBA Finals with a 105-95 win over the San Antonio Spurs in Game 1 last night. Jalen Brunson scored 30 points, including 13 in the final 7.5 minutes. The Knicks have won 12 straight playoff games and can take a 2-0 series lead in Game 2 on Friday. And the CFL season kicks off tonight in Hamilton with a rematch of last year's East Division Final. Montreal quarterback Davis Alexander brings an 11-0 regular season record as a starter into the opener after leading the Alouettes past the Tiger Cats in the playoffs. Hamilton counters with veteran starter Bo Levi Mitchell, the CFL's passing leader last season. Faith has your Rush weather next, brought to you by the Aurora Inn, Dawson City.
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7: Mostly cloudy, 22 degrees in downtown Whitehorse. Here is the rest of your Rush weather provided by Environment Canada. For Dawson, Mayo, Pelly, CarMax, Faro, and Ross River today, sunny for Mayo, Pelly, and Dawson, mix of sun and cloud for the rest of the region and a high of 25. Partly cloudy tonight for Mayo, Ross River, and for Faro, clear for the rest of the region, a low of 7. And tomorrow, mix of sun and cloud for Ross River and for Faro, sunny for the rest of the region and a high of 22. For Watson Lake today, mix of sun and cloud with the risk of thunderstorms and good chance of showers this afternoon, high of 23. Partly cloudy tonight with a good chance of showers, risk of thunderstorms continuing and a low of 10. And tomorrow, cloudy with showers and a high of 15 degrees. For Whitehorse, Teslin Atlin, Haines Junction, and the KLR today, cloudy for most of the region with a mix of sun and cloud for the junction and the KLR, slight chance of showers in Haines Junction and a high of 27. Cloudy tonight region-wide, chance of showers for the junction continues and a low of 5. And tomorrow, a mix of sun and cloud across southern Yukon, slight chance of showers for Teslin and a high of 25 degrees. Across the territory right now, Old Crow is at 3, Dawson partly cloudy in 22, same with Faro, Mayo partly cloudy in 21, CarMax at 23, Beaver Creek and Burwash mostly cloudy and 20, Haines Junction at 19, Teslin mostly cloudy and 17, Watson Lake mostly cloudy and 20, Inuvik light snow shower and 1 degree, and at the Whitehorse Airport mostly cloudy and 23 degrees. Hello there. Happy Thursday. Happy Fireweed Market Day. Hope you're feeling good hanging out with Faith Star on your Rush ride home until 8 tonight. Let's get this party started with Cameron Whitcomb. This is You and Me on 96.1 The Rush.
8: Everyone's got opinions, nothing but words, but it don't make a difference. Only care about yours. We could be in the Arctic,

0: the corner of 4th and Elliott. 96.1 The Rush, Coldplay with Paradise. A little less Paradise-esque than yesterday in Whitehorse. Still quite warm. No complaints from me, but it is a bit cloudy. All good. Hope you're getting to enjoy the warm temps and your Thursday afternoon hanging out with Faith in your 3 o'clock music hour, which is brought to you by Hurlburt Enterprises. You can find the mining infrastructure necessities you're looking for at Hurlburt. 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It's looking like the Yukon has taken a break from decluttering their homes or having garage sales. You're probably spending a lot of time outside this week. I highly encourage that, but I also highly encourage you give Trader Time a call, 867-471-9939. If you have something you're selling, a garage sale coming up this weekend, or anything you're searching for, let Trader Time know about it by leaving a voicemail before 2:30 afternoon tomorrow. If you have a garage sale on Saturday, you're going to want to make sure your voicemail gets played on tomorrow's Trader Time. We're going to repeat yesterday's Trader Time today at 3:30 since we had a quieter inbox this afternoon. So get ready. That is happening in a few meows of a cat today, because did you know that today is Hug Your Cat Day, a day to realize that felines need affection even though sometimes they act as they don't want it. Hence why I pick up Marble every single day and squish her, even though her eyes look like they're about to pop out of her head. Anyways, it is time to get cute with your Humane Society Pet Report, brought to you by the Feed Store Pet Junction.
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0: May Mueller, Better Days on 96.1 The Rush. Hope you're having a fantastic Thursday, 3:30 on your rush ride home with Faith Star, and that means it's trader time. UConn's iconic buy, sell, and trade program. It's all pre-recorded, so if you'd like to leave a listing, all you got to do is call this number and leave a voicemail, 867-471-9939. Let the UConn know what you're selling, what you're searching for, or if you have a yard sale coming up soon. We got, what day is it? 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
2: 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This is Cole. I've got a YZ250F four-stroke dirt bike. It's completely blown up. Phone number is 867-689-5652. 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
3: 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Okay, thank you. Bye.
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Surprised we're still playing hit after hit? 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

0: Baby No Money with Check on 96.1 The Rush. Last weekend, I was live on location at White Horse Home Hardware on Friday for their Milwaukee event. And I'm going to say, if you liked the fact that I was talking about Milwaukee tools, you shop at White Horse Home Hardware for Milwaukee products. Or you're listening to this and you may not be able to relate, but you absolutely know somebody that does. Well, I need you to pay attention tomorrow morning to our socials, and maybe if you don't have social media, then listen to Patrick on the Morning Brew, because we do have a big contest announcement coming up that may have something to do with Milwaukee Tools and Father's Day and laughing. And that's all I'm going to say. If I have your attention, if you're intrigued, send me a hammer emoji. That feels fitting. 867-667-7891. 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Mainly cloudy in the capital city, sitting at 23 degrees. 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Coming up in the 4 o'clock hour, your second last chance this week to qualify for some free grub from our local White Horse McDonald's. More on that later. 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
1: Good afternoon, I'm Macklin Link with Rush News to 4 o'clock. The Yukon didn't get very good grades in Food Banks Canada's latest poverty report card. Although many grades were unavailable, Yukon received a D for legislative efforts to address poverty and food insecurity. The report cited concerns with the end of rent controls and the lack of a current poverty reduction strategy. The report also highlighted major gaps in data collection, particularly in rural and Indigenous communities, making it difficult to fully measure poverty across the territory. The report says 11.8% of Yukoners were living in poverty in 2024. The White River First Nation has entered into an agreement with the government to install 2 solar arrays at a proposed mine site. The Coffee Gold Project is a proposed open-pit gold mine 130 kilometers south of Dawson City. The 2 solar arrays are expected to produce a combined 1,075 kilowatts and offset diesel use by 580,000 liters per year. The White River First Nations Development Corporation plans to begin operating the system next year. Complaints about aggressive dogs in Whitehorse have prompted a closer look at how the city handles animal control. City Manager Valerie Braga says Bylaw had been developing a seasonal program with more education for dog owners and prioritizing dog calls after noticing an increase in dog-related complaints.
2: Bylaw Services has been noticing an increase in the number of complaints related to dogs, and a program for this season was already in development in order to provide some extra education and extra investigation in regards to these incidents.
1: Councillors stated that they've heard reports of dogs charging people and entering private property. City Council discussed whether more enforcement, higher fines, or additional off-leash areas might be appropriate. There's a new online tool for tracking placer mining and mineral exploration projects through the permitting process. The tool is called Permit Flow, and it combines info from various sources, including the Yukon government and the Water Board, which can be viewed by the public. Users can search a project by status and location and see where they are in the approval process. In a press release, the government says the tool is aimed at improving transparency and making regulatory information easier to access. A new study released today by the Canadian Climate Institute suggests Ottawa's energy deal with Alberta will do little to reduce Canada's emissions. The analysis also says the minimal benefits from the Alberta Memorandum of Understanding aren't enough to offset the prospect of increased oil production. Canadian Press reporter Lisa Laporte has more.
3: Prime Minister Mark Carney and Alberta Premier Danielle Smith signed off on a deal last month on the province's industrial carbon price. They committed to bring Alberta's market price for carbon credits to $130 per ton by 2040. The study says the system isn't designed to get market prices to that floor.
1: The study also suggests there is likely to be an oversupply of lower cost credits after 2030. That's because producers can easily outperform their emissions benchmarks until then and build up a credit stockpile. Drake producer Boy Wanda is the man behind Canada Soccer's World Cup album, What If It All Goes Right? Tapping everyone from Nelly Furtado to the Tragically Hip to Alessia Cara, the producer says he wanted to show Canada's music scene could compete with any countries in the world.
4: I've seen other countries making music as well. And, you know, like how the World Cup is competitive, I treat music like it's competitive too, you know? I want to make songs that compete with the other countries that are making songs too.
1: Out tomorrow, the album is ostensibly meant to rally Team Canada as it prepares for its first ever World Cup match on home soil in Toronto on June 12th. And that's your news to 4 o'clock. If you spot news, let us know. News at ckrw.com. 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
1: In sports, the Carolina Hurricanes look to avoid falling into a 2-0 hole in the Stanley Cup Final when they host the Vegas Golden Knights in Game 2 tonight. Vegas stole home ice advantage with a 5-4 victory in Tuesday's opener and can take a commanding lead before the series shifts west. Games 3 and 4 will be played in Las Vegas. The New York Knicks drew first blood in the NBA Finals with a 105-95 win over the San Antonio Spurs in Game 1 last night. Jalen Brunson scored 30 points, including 13 in the final 7.5 minutes. The Knicks have won 12 straight playoff games and can take a 2-0 series lead in Game 2 on Friday. And the CFL season kicks off tonight in Hamilton with a rematch of last year's East Division Final. Montreal quarterback Davis Alexander brings an 11-0 regular season record as a starter into the opener after leading the Alouettes past the Tiger Cats in the playoffs. Hamilton counters with veteran starter Bo Levi Mitchell, the CFL's passing leader last season. Faith has your Rush weather next.
0: Mostly cloudy, 22 degrees in downtown Whitehorse. Here is the rest of your Rush weather provided by Environment Canada. For Dawson, Mayo, Pelly, CarMax, Faro, and Ross River today, sunny for Mayo, Pelly, and Dawson, mix of sun and cloud for the rest of the region and a high of 25. Partly cloudy tonight for Mayo, Ross River, and for Faro, clear for the rest of the region, a low of 7. And tomorrow, mix of sun and cloud for Ross River and for Faro, sunny for the rest of the region and a high of 22. For Watson Lake today, mix of sun and cloud with a risk of thunderstorms and good chance of showers this afternoon, high of 23. Partly cloudy tonight with a good chance of showers, risk of thunderstorms continuing and a low of 10. And tomorrow, cloudy with showers and a high of 15 degrees. For Whitehorse, Teslin Atlin, Haines Junction, and the KLR today, cloudy for most of the region with a mix of sun and cloud for the junction and the KLR, slight chance of showers in Haines Junction and a high of 27. Cloudy tonight region-wide, chance of showers for the junction continues and a low of 5. And tomorrow, a mix of sun and cloud across southern Yukon, slight chance of showers for Teslin and a high of 25 degrees. Across the territory right now, Old Crow is at 3, Dawson partly cloudy in 22, same with Faro, Mayo partly cloudy in 21, CarMax at 23, Beaver Creek and Burwash mostly cloudy and 20, Haines Junction at 19, Teslin mostly cloudy and 17, Watson Lake mostly cloudy and 20, Inuvik light snow shower and 1 degree, and at the Whitehorse Airport mostly cloudy and 23 degrees.
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0: David Guetta, Teddy Swims, Tones and I, Gone, Gone, Gone on 96.1 The Rush. Before the summer is gone before you know it, which honestly happens here in a blink of an eye, let's be real. You gotta make sure you put the Fireweed Community Market on your calendar on Thursday afternoons. Today is market day. It started at 3. It's running until 7. So head on over to Shipyards Park. So many amazing local vendors, food trucks, etc., all set up, ready to go. There's also going to be a Latin dance session today from 6 to 7 p.m. Very fun. If you want a sneak peek at what's going on during the market today before you head on down there, you can find the Fireweed Community Market on Facebook. Hanging out with Faith Star now in your 4 o'clock music hour on your ride home, which is brought to you by KFC Whitehorse. If you're into bold, saucy flavors, you like to take things up a notch, I would highly recommend the new Zinger Drip Sauce. 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Coming up in a bit, we got your road report into your Thursday double shot. But right now, it's Hikes and Bikes on 96.1 The Rush.
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2: 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Please respect their rules and land, particularly avoiding the area during the hunting season, which starts August 1st, between the hours of 5 p.m. and 10 a.m.
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0: 96.1, The Rush, The Biebs with Speed Demon. Although I am such a fan of that song, I am not quite a fan of speed demoning through the Yukon highways and roads. You know what I'm saying? Like, let's follow the posted signs, etc. Especially school zones, residential areas. You know, I don't have to tell you. It's Faith Star in your passenger seat. We have your road report coming up in just a second. And after that, we got your Thursday double shot. This is your second last chance for the week to qualify for two free extra value meal coupons from White Horse McDonald's. We're going to do that grand prize draw tomorrow after the double shot. So you have today to qualify and tomorrow before we draw the winner. If you think you know who sings today's back-to-back songs, please call or text 867-667-7891. If you get it right first, you will be in the grand prize draw. Thursday's double shot coming up real quick here. But right now, let's buckle our seatbelts, make sure we are driving to the speed limit and that we're enjoying the ride, because why not? Road reports next on The Rush.
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0: This is your afternoon road report. If you're hitting the roads, travel safely, slow down, and be mindful of cyclists, pedestrians, and wildlife. You can check wildlife collision hotspots on 511yukon.ca. White Horse Advisories, the city is completing asphalt overlay work on 4th Avenue between Ogilvie and 2nd as part of ongoing road maintenance efforts. Work is scheduled to

0: level, speed reduction in effect. Traffic alert, Highway 4 from marker 350. Narrow shoulder, no passing, rough road, and a weight restriction in place. Washout on the Silver Trail in both directions from marker 82 to 84. Lane is affected. Traffic hazard on Highway 6 northbound near marker 36. One lane travel due to a sinkhole at marker 38. Traffic hazard on Highway 2 in both directions from marker 600 to 602. Narrow lane, narrow shoulder, and rough road. Traffic hazard on the Alaska in both directions from kilometer 1649 to 1651. Sheep on the highway. Help us protect sheep by slowing down and driving with caution. Construction is active across the Yukon in all construction zones. Watch for signs, reduce speed limits, and pilot vehicles. Road maintenance operations on Highway 6 in both directions from marker 36 to 44. Be prepared to stop equipment and persons. Culvert replacement, shoulder work, road reconstruction intermittently closed throughout. Check 511 for more details. Bridge maintenance operations on Highway 2 at Tachun Creek Bridge, kilometer 384. Be prepared to stop equipment and persons with one lane alt traffic and speed reduction. Seasonal closures. Top of the World Highway border crossing is now open. The Pelly Barge is still closed, as is Canal Road. However, the George Black Ferry is officially open for the season. For the latest info on ferry service and road conditions, visit 511yukon.ca. And you can also follow Yukon Highways and Public Works on Facebook.
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0: Your Thursday? I keep forgetting what day of the week it is. I barely slept last night, so I'm sorry about that. But anyways, brought to you by your local White Horse McDonald's. Either way, two back-to-back songs by the exact same artist, band, or group. And we went with Blondie today for a few reasons. A couple of weeks ago, I was covering the Midday Grind, and I ended up playing Heart of Glass by Blondie on the Lonely Lyric. And nobody guessed what it was, and that's probably because Debbie Harris says, mucho mistrust. And it's not something your ear hears, you know? Well, me personally, I did not think that's what the lyric was. Anyways, main reason I chose Blondie today was because on June 4th in 1976, Blondie, Mink DeVille, Talking Heads, Laughing Dogs, and Tough Darts play a show at CBGB that is packaged in the album Live at CBGB's New York. The grimy club, that is what calendarsongfacts.com calls it, has become the mecca of punk and new wave in the city. CBGB's has been standing since 1973 and it's still open. I would absolutely love to visit that venue in Manhattan. So much history there. So many texters today with the correct answer, but Sierra called first and said Blondie. So congrats, Sierra. You are the second final qualifier. Tomorrow, we're going to find out who's taking home those two free extra value meal coupons from White Horse McDonald's. You got one more chance to qualify. That's tomorrow around 4:30 on your rush ride home. Creeping up to 5, hanging out with Faith Star right now. We're going to see what's going on in the city of White Horse.
1: Time for What's Going On in the City, brought to you by the City of Whitehorse.
0: Hey, soccer fans. The City of Whitehorse is celebrating the 2026 FIFA World Cup at Shipyards Park this Friday, June 5th, from 1 p.m. to 9 p.m. The event will feature a watch party of the friendly game between Canada and Ireland at 4:30, live performances by Pink House and the Pitch Invaders, football skill stations and mini pitch, and it's all part of Canada Celebrates, a nationwide celebration bringing fans together in the lead up to the 2026 FIFA World Cup. 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

0: 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And Macklin Links got your news standing by.
1: Good afternoon. I'm Macklin Link with Rush News to 5 o'clock. The Yukon didn't get very good grades in Food Banks Canada's latest poverty report card. Although many grades were unavailable, Yukon received a D for legislative efforts to address poverty and food insecurity. The report cited concerns with the end of rent controls and the lack of a current poverty reduction strategy. The report also highlighted major gaps in data collection, particularly in rural and Indigenous communities, making it difficult to fully measure poverty across the territory. The report says 11.8% of Yukoners were living in poverty in 2024. The White River First Nation has entered into an agreement with the government to install 2 solar arrays at a proposed mine site. The Coffee Gold Project is a proposed open-pit gold mine 130 kilometers south of Dawson City. The 2 solar arrays are expected to produce a combined 1,075 kilowatts and offset diesel use by 580,000 liters per year. The White River First Nations Development Corporation plans to begin operating the system next year. Complaints about aggressive dogs in Whitehorse have prompted a closer look at how the city handles animal control. City Manager Valerie Braga says Bylaw had been developing a seasonal program with more education for dog owners and prioritizing dog calls after noticing an increase in dog-related complaints.
2: Bylaw Services has been noticing an increase in the number of complaints related to dogs, and a program for this season was already in development in order to provide some extra education and extra investigation in regards to these incidents.
1: Councillors stated that they've heard reports of dogs charging people and entering private property. City Council discussed whether more enforcement, higher fines, or additional off-leash areas might be appropriate. A new study released today by the Canadian Climate Institute suggests Ottawa's energy deal with Alberta will do little to reduce Canada's emissions.